0: and more. Ladies and gentlemen, give our fan holders a round of applause. Karen, are we ready? Oh, yeah, there you go.
1: Check, check, check. All right, all right. We are back. All right, y'all ready for some more music? I would like to welcome to the stage the double bass, double sax, featuring Felicia Ray, Jacob Webb, Philip Doc Martin, and Saxel Rose. Give it up!

0: thing moving along. This is the double bass experience with the double sax. We're going to bring up our one and only friend. Give it up for Philip Doc Martin.
1: What's up, Top Sail Beach? Man, y'all could do better than that. What's up, Top Sail Beach? Man, that's what's up, man. Hey, give it up for double bass, y'all. Aren't they amazing? Well, as Jacob said, I'm Philip Doc Martin, and I do teeth during the day, and I play music at night. Let me say that one more time. I'm Philip Doc Martin, and I do teeth during the day, and I play music at night. And last time I checked, it's about to be nighttime. So guess what I'm about to do? We're about to do this thing. So what we're going to do, we're going to play a little medley. We're going to do a little journey to the dock. And it goes a little something like this.

0: Thank you so much. One more time, Philip Doc Martin. All right, so we're going to continue on. I just want to introduce this band. Wonderful, wonderful band. Give it up for Maurice Jackson on the keyboards. And we also have Trey Calhoun on the drums. All right, so I want to give you a little inside story. So back in 2018, I had a vision to be able to take my music to the next level. And I started Next Paradigm Records. And it was myself. I had a wonderful trumpet player by the name of Alex Parchment on the label as well. And from 2018 to 2020, we were able to grow Next Paradigm from a 2-artist roster all the way up to 9 artists in 2 years. All right, yeah. And at the end of every calendar year, Billboard, they release the top songs of every genre. They release top artists. And there's a category in there that is considered top labels. And in 2020, I just wanted to look at that list and see who the more competitive labels were. And, you know, there was no expectation there. We were building something spectacular. We wanted to create a new label in contemporary jazz that had deals that were fair and equitable, and we just wanted to create a new wave. And so when I was looking at that Billboard chart for labels, I started at the bottom because, again, I wasn't expecting anything. And so I didn't see our name, Next Paradigm, there that year at the bottom of the list. But before I got off that page, I went to the top and I wanted to see who the more competitive labels were. And at that particular year, there's a record label by the name of Shaunakey. I saw Trippin' and Rhythm. I saw a record label called Intervision. And to my surprise, at the number 4 spot was Next Paradigm. Yeah. And you know, we've been holding strong ever since that point, and it's just so amazing. We're all a part of the Next Paradigm family, and there's so many other artists as well, but I just wanted to share that with you guys. It's just really, really important, and it's such a blessing to all of us. And throughout the whole Next Paradigm journey, had a special individual come in my life. Just so amazing. And from the beginning, this person was helping me out with graphic designing and doing all kinds of, you know, work for the label. And I happened to find out this person also played bass. And you know, over a few years of time, we went from, give it up for Felicia Ray. I'm talking about Felicia Ray back. Might as well just give it away. And so over, you know, a couple years, we went from enjoying our friendship and also being business partners. But now we've celebrated, 1.5 years of marriage. Yeah. And then something happened. And we're expecting our first child together. Due in 4 weeks. Felicia Ray is 8 months pregnant. So, and you know, I told her, you know, do you really want to, you know, get on a plane and come to Ocean City, you know, this year? We can always, you know, tell, you know, Carla, you know, maybe next year. But Felicia said, no, I'm coming to Ocean City one way or another. This is my festival that I love playing at every year. So give it up for Felicia Ray. And I'd like to thank Carla back there. I see you over there. Just everybody, give a warm welcome to Carla for putting this wonderful festival on. We're in our 16th year. And I say this every year, make sure to tell a friend, you know, this thing is going to continue year after year. So let's just continue to build this festival, all right? Give Carla one more round of applause, all right? All right, enough of the talking. All right, here for the music. I get a little long-winded sometimes. But... All right. So this next song, you know what? I think I might throw an audible. You know, I think it's... let's do the audible. All right, so, you know, we've showcased, you know, myself, Felicia, and this was back in, like, 3 years ago. I got this random email, and the email read, "Hi, my name is Saxel Rose, and I would like to be on your record label." And I read the email. I'm like, who the heck is Saxel Rose? And so I responded and I said, you know, hey Mr. Saxel Rose, thank you for reaching out. I would like to let you know I really appreciate everything, but right now we just don't have any room for anybody on the record label. And, you know, Saxel replied and he said, okay, no worries. I'll reach out some other time. And then a month later, I get this email, another email, and it's from this same email address, Saxel Rose. And it reads, "Hi, my name is Saxel Rose. I want to be on your record label." And that time I didn't even answer the email. And it was funny because Felicia, she had seen a couple of the emails and she said, "Well, did you at least listen to his music?" And I told her, you know, I was like, I didn't check it out, you know. And she was mad at me. She was like, "How about you just check his music out and see what you think?" And so I was like, all right. So I ended up going online, checking out his content, and I couldn't believe what I saw. I mean, this guy was playing with major artists. You're talking pop artists, you know, Chris Brown, JoJo, Wiz Khalifa, some of the top artists, pop artists, hip-hop artists in the world, and he's been on so many immaculate stages. And so, you know, I had this idea when I saw that. I said, you know what? I think I'm going to sign this guy. And so guess what I did? I wrote an email and I said, "Hi, my name is Jacob Webb of Next Paradigm Records. I want to sign you." And that's how our relationship happened. Give it up for the one and only Saxel Rose.
1: Hi, I'm Saxel Rose. Ocean City Jazz, what's going on? How y'all feeling? Y'all good? That's awesome. I'm not going to be before you long, man. I want to get to the music, but I am so happy to be in front of each and every one of you. I cannot believe I'm here, and I'm already having a blast. Are you having a good time? That's good news. Hey, just real quick, can you make some noise for Jacob Webb and Felicia Ray just for bringing me and the doc here? Everything Jacob said is true. I just emailed him until he signed me, and hey, it worked. You know what I mean? If you believe in God the way I believe in God, God always has a plan, but he needs you to do the work as well. You know what I mean? He's not a genie. He's just not going to make it happen. I felt like I had to do my part, and he would work with me if I put in the work, and here I am before you. So I think it worked. What about you? I mean, cool. Hey, I'm really, really happy to be here, and this song that I'm going to play is called... This song is called Cruise Control. It just came out, and SiriusXM... Oh, she's testifying. This your song right here? Hey, I'm already knowing. This song is called Cruise Control. SiriusXM has been spinning it since it came out, and I'm really just so thankful and so grateful. Is it okay if I play it for you? All right, I was going to do it anyway, but I just figured I'd ask. get it. Ocean City Jazz, if you're ready to have a good time, make some noise.

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Did that feel good? 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We on the beach, right? Can we just take a second to vibe out? Is that okay?

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And I need some people to dance with me. Is that okay? 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
1: 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All right. Ocean City got it all. 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Yeah, I'm in that tough spot. I want to sit down, but then I sat down too long. Now, taking the shoes off. Ocean City, we go way back now. There's always something going on with my shoes here. This next song I'm going to do is called On My Way. And this was the very first number one record I ever received. And this is the song that made history. So, long story short, I called up somebody. I didn't call him up. I slid in his DMs. Somebody that I didn't know but was a huge fan of. Anybody heard of Mr. Gerald Albright? Yeah. And so we had an idea for this song, and I was just swinging for the fences. So I was like, if I could have anybody, it would be Gerald Albright. And so I hit him up on Instagram and sent him, I asked him about the song, and he said, you know, he didn't say yeah. He said, send me the song, and I'll let you know. I got to hear it first kind of deal. And so we didn't expect to hear anything back. But a couple days later, he hit us back, surprisingly. And Mr. Albright said, I see what you guys are trying to do. And so I said, we'll take it. And so he was gracious enough to record on the song. He did one take and it was perfect. He's the GOAT, you know. And so we sent it off to radio and it was received very well. Come to find out, as we said, it went number one. And we were very excited, yeah. And then we did a little more digging. Come to find out, I became the first female lead bassist to ever go number one, ever. Yeah. And it's like when it rains, it pours, because since then I've had four number ones in a row. And so I want to play this song for you guys. And, you know, just have a good time.

0: One more time, Felicia Ray. All right, we're going to play a little game. We're going to do we're going to pick some sides. I take you, Doc.
1: Okay.
0: Let's go over here, Doc. And it's going to be Jacob and Doc versus Felicia and Saxel. Who's on Team Jacob?
1: Come on now.
0: Oh, jeez, man. Oh. I didn't plan for that to go that way.
2: I'm always on his team.
1: All right.
0: And who's on Team Felicia? I'm never going to do that again. Well, Doc, let's do a little something like this.

0: Thanks, Axel.
1: And that was cute. That was cute and everything. But Felicia, I think we got the one, not the two. You know what I mean? So you go ahead and hit that. Let me see if they notice.

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All right, so we're gonna sing this in unison. We're gonna turn this into the Ocean City Baptist Choir tonight. You hear me on that? All right, here we go. Outstanding. Here we go. One.

0: and a gentleman, please keep the love going.
1: Here's the double bass. Here's the thing, Sean Alexander. Woo. Every night ends like that. Yeah. It's like smooth jazz during the day, but when the sun goes down, it becomes a complete party.
0: We party.
1: So I look forward to seeing everybody back here tomorrow for more of everything we got today. And again on Sunday, check the website for all of the activities happening throughout the day tomorrow. Take the survey so we know how to make the event even better. And the artists are going to be at the performers' tents, selling items, signing autographs. What a party. That baby is about to be the most rhythmic baby of all time. That baby going to be performing it, too, on stage. I cannot wait. Thank you for coming out. We will see you tomorrow.
0: Yes, tomorrow. An incredible lineup. Get ready for John Brown and the Little Big Band tomorrow, featuring Javon Jackson, Big Mike Harp, and also tomorrow night, Kirk Whalum. 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

your hands, everybody, if you got what it takes. Cause I'm Curtis Blow, and I want you to know that these are the breaks.

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And some of the old schools were not even born during that period, so I got to represent you as well, too, right? So check it on tomorrow. Let me

in Philadelphia. And when I was in Delaware, I actually check her out. She was on a station called Power 99. Her show is called Street Beats. And she's one of the first sisters of then called rap, but I'll call it hip hop. That's what we wanted to say, hip hop, right? Again, check it out. We're going way back. 79, Lady B to the beach, y'all. 90.7. 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

Shaquille O'Neal had crazy skills. He's with this group called Fushnik. So check this out. Fushnik is in the Shaquille O'Neal. La Shmoo. 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

0: Hey, Mudfoot, you know what we're here for? 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
1: Yo, Jinx, man, we gotta find somebody that's down for hers, man. 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
3: 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It again. We doing this one live tonight. Ha-ha. You won't get in the water? 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

There is a place for us somewhere. A beautiful tune from West Side Story, music of Leonard Bernstein, and performed there by guitar legend Jim Hall, with him Larry Goldings on piano and Steve Lispina on bass. I'm Jane Ali Ross. Thanks so much for listening to Jazz with me. 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

Hilton Ruiz, the fabulous Puerto Rican pianist, recorded in 1990 the title track to his record Doing It Right. Sweet Hilton Ruiz died a mysterious death in 2006 in New Orleans. Before that, Billy Rogers, who also left us way too soon, one of the greatest guitarists of all time, died in 1987, and this was released posthumously from cassette tapes that his mother found in his home after he died. That was Billy all by himself, playing body and soul. We kicked off that set with Madam Shirley Scott at the organ playing Nature Boy. A lot of help there from Charles Davis on tenor and Virgil Jones on trumpet, not to mention Arthur Harper on bass, Mickey Roker on drums. Thanks for listening to Jazz.

Wynton Marsalis live at the House of Tribes in New York City, 2005. The Thelonious Monk tune, Green Chimneys. And before that, Monk himself in 1963 playing Blue Monk, the classic quartet with Frankie Dunlop on drums, Butch Warren on bass, and Charlie Rouse on tenor sax. I'm Jane Lee Ross. 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

Great jazz pianist based in Pueblo, Colorado, Sam Fanuncio, playing his tune Mimi, with him Mark Bullis on bass and Lionel Kramer on drums. Thanks so much for listening to Jazz with me. I'm Jana Lee Ross, and you can get in touch anytime at jazznetwork@wfmt.com.

Wes Montgomery with strings in 1963, his tune called Pretty Blue. Before that, Soul Train, the Tad Dameron tune, live with Joe Lovano and Hank Jones. And we started off that set with The Time of the Barracudas from The Individualism of Gil Evans, the great arranger and composer Gil Evans. I'm Janie Lee Ross. Thanks for listening to Jazz with me.

two Thad Jones compositions back to back. That was Kids Are Pretty People, performed by Thad's brother, Hank Jones, on piano with Joe Lovano on sax. Before that, A Child Is Born, beautiful jazz ballad of Thad Jones, performed by Pierre Michelot. He's leading the ensemble on his record called Bass and Bosses. He is the bass on that. And some of the bosses, Toots Thielemans playing harmonica and Billy Higgins on drums on that record. I'm Janet Lee Ross. Thanks for listening to Jazz. Here's a couple Stevie Wonder tunes, starting with guitarist Paul Bolenback. This is his arrangement of Too High.

Phil Woods on alto sax live at the Showboat in Silver Spring, Maryland in 1976. The Stevie Wonder tune, Superwoman, Where Were You When I Needed You? And before that, another Stevie Wonder tune, Too High, Paul Bollenbach's arrangement, Paul Bollenbach playing guitar on that. Joey DeFrancesco with him on organ. I'm Jana Lee Ross. Thanks so much for listening to Jazz With Me. 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

Wes Montgomery in 1967, the title track to his album A Day in the Life, an arrangement there of the Beatles tune from Sgt. Pepper's Lonely Hearts Club Band. I'm Jana Lee Ross. Thanks for listening to Jazz with me.

Shelly Mann on drums on all those tracks. That was with Andre Previn and his pals, as the record is called. Andre Previn and his pals play West Side Story. So Andre and Shelly Mann and their pal, Red Mitchell on bass, that recorded in 1959. America from West Side Story. Leonard Bernstein's brilliant music to that Broadway show. Before that, Caravan. Shelly Mann with Ray Brown on bass and Barney Kessel on guitar. That recorded in 1975 and kicked off the set with Shelly Mann and Ray Brown together with Sonny Rollins, Way Out West. That's 1957. I'm an Old Cowhand was the tune. And I'm Jana Lee Ross. Thanks for listening to Jazz.

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Yes, woman's sweet talk and give you the big eye. But when the sweet talking is done, a woman's a two-face, a worrisome thing to leave you singing the blues in the night.

from Natchez to Mobile, from Memphis to St. Joe, wherever the four winds blow. Yes, I've been to big towns, owing me some big talk. But there's one thing I know: a woman's a two-faced.

1962, a formative record for so many jazz pianists. Oscar Peterson's Night Train, the trio of Oscar with Ray Brown on bass and Ed Thigpen on drums. That was Hymn to Freedom. Before that, Ray Brown playing with Herb Ellis and another masterful guitarist, Joe Pass. They were live at the Concord Jazz Festival in 1972. Jake Hanna with them on drums. That was Concord Blues, and kicked off the set with Oscar Peterson and Ray Brown. And this time we had Louis Belfson on drums, Herb Ellis on guitar, Louis Armstrong from the 1957 record, Louis Armstrong Meets Oscar Peterson, Blues in the Night. I'm Jana Lee Ross. Thanks so much for listening to Jazz with me.

Dexter Gordon in Paris in 1964 from the record One Flight Up, the Jimmy Van Heusen tune Darn That Dream, the rhythm section of Kenny Drew on piano, Niels Henning Orsted Pedersen playing bass, and Art Taylor on drums. Thanks for listening to Jazz With Me. I'm Janie Lee Ross, and you can get in touch anytime and let us know what you love about jazz. 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

Dexter Gordon in 1962, the Sammy Kahn and Julie Stein tune, Guess I'll Hang My Tears Out to Dry. With Dexter, Sonny Clark on piano, Butch Warren on bass, and Billy Higgins on drums. And that same rhythm section, well, switch out Sonny Clark for Herbie Hancock and add another special guest with Dexter. We'll be hearing from that group a little later this hour. I'm Janie Lee Ross. Thanks so much for listening to Jazz with me.

an all-star band led by Ray Brown on bass, Milt Jackson on vibes from their record Much in Common. That was Ray's tune Gravy Blues, before that Blue in Green, the Miles Davis tune Pat Martino live at Yoshi's Jazz Club in Oakland in 2000. Joey DeFrancesco with him on organ, Billy Hart on drums, and we began that set with All Blues from Kind of Blue 1959, and it's a jazz rule if you invoke Kind of Blue. It's that important. You got to name the whole lineup, sort of a litany of jazz saints. Miles on trumpet, Coltrane on tenor, Cannonball Adderley on alto, Bill Evans on piano, Paul Chambers on bass, Jimmy Cobb on drums. Thanks for listening to Jazz.

She's Leaving Home, the Beatles tune originally from Sgt. Pepper's Lonely Hearts Club Band. That was Brad Mehldau's arrangement of the Beatles tune. Before that, Driftin', Herbie Hancock in 1963 from Taken Off, with Dexter Gordon on tenor, Freddie Hubbard on trumpet, Billy Higgins on drums, Butch Warren on bass. Kicked off the set with All the Things You Are, Pat Metheny with Dave Holland on bass, Roy Haynes on drums. I'm Jana Lee Ross. Thanks for listening to Jazz with me.

What a genius. Johnny Costa at the piano playing the Gershwin's Clap Your Hands. I'm Jana Lee Ross. 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

That is David Hazeltine at the piano, with Ron Carter on bass and Al Foster on drums, and the classic Jerome Kern Otto Harbach tune, Smoke Gets in Your Eyes. That's from their recording, The Time Is Now. The time is now for jazz. I'm Dave Schwann. Hello there. Delighted to have you aboard. Hope you can stay with us for a lot of the great American music we call jazz. Here is Hendrik Merkens, harmonica virtuoso, from his recording New York Nights, and a tune by bassist Sam Jones called Bittersweet.

Hendrik Merkens, always doing great work on harmonica, also composing, doing a number of different things. Here leading a quartet featuring Dotto Maroney on piano, Chris Berger on bass, and the late, great Jimmy Cobb on drums. A tune by bassist Sam Jones called Bittersweet, and that's from New York Nights, CD by Hendrik Merkens. You're listening to Jazz with Dave Schwann. Here is tenor saxophonist Sam Dillon with a tune by Jimi Hendrix. This is from Sam's CD called Out in the Open, and Jimi Hendrix's tune, Third Stone from the Sun.

Music by Jimi Hendrix, Third Stone from the Sun, played there by tenor saxophonist Sam Dillon. It's from his recording Out in the Open. Peter Zak is at the piano there, Yoshi Waki on bass, and Billy Drummond on drums. You're listening to Jazz with Dave Schwann. Our thanks once again for joining us and supporting this great American music. Here is a quartet of some real veterans that did some fine work in the 1980s and 1990s. The quartet known as Sphere. Kenny Barron at the piano, Ben Riley on drums, Charlie Rouse is on tenor, and Buster Williams on bass. Quite a quartet. This is from the recording Four for All. That's F-O-U-R for All. And a tune by Buster Williams called Air Dance.

the quartet known as Sphere. Quartet taking its name from Thelonious Monk's middle name, Sphere. The tune called Air Dance, written by the bassist in the group, Buster Williams, along with Kenny Barron on piano, Ben Riley on drums, and Charlie Rouse on tenor sax, four veterans getting together for a fine quartet in the 1980s and 90s, Sphere. That's from their recording, Four for All. You're listening to Jazz with Dave Schwann, One for All here. We thank you again for joining us. Please stay with us. We have a lot of great music ahead.

Dave Brubeck and Tony Bennett with Lullaby of Broadway live in Washington, D.C. Joey Alexander is up next from his recording Eclipse, joined by bassist Ruben Rogers and drummer Eric Harland on John Coltrane's Moment's Notice.

certainly a jazz classic, A Child Is Born, the beautiful piece by Thad Jones, played there by Freddie Hubbard, along with Mel Lewis. This is from the recording called Mel Lewis and Friends. Mel Lewis, of course, the co-leader and drummer with the Thad Jones Mel Lewis Big Band. And at the time this recording was made, that band was going strong under their leadership. The recording done in 1976. Hank Jones, brother of Thad Jones, at the piano there. Ron Carter on bass. And by the way, Thad Jones was the musical supervisor for this recording. So you might say it's all in the family, and indeed, a lot of good friendship going around there for A Child Is Born from Mel Lewis and Friends. Before that, Joey Alexander and his friends, bassist Reuben Rogers and Eric Harlan on drums, with John Coltrane's Moment's Notice. That's from their recording, Eclipse. You're listening to Jazz with Dave Schwann and Ahmad Jamal.

the great Ahmad Jamal, and a tune that really put him on the map back in the 1950s with his trio in Chicago, actually, Poinciana. Ahmad Jamal's solo piano, obviously, here from a wonderful CD called Ballades or Ballads. You're listening to Jazz with Dave Schwann, and up next, the Keystone Trio, paying tribute to the music of the great Sonny Rollins with his tune, Erigone.

the Keystone Trio, taking its name from the legendary club in San Francisco, Keystone Corner, and the music of Sonny Rollins, Erigen, which is Nigeria spelled backwards, John Hicks on piano, George Marat's bass, Idris Muhammad on drums. That is from the CD called Nuclear Music, N-E-W-K-L-E-A-R. We thank you so much for joining us this hour and hope you enjoyed all the great American music we call jazz. Dave Schwann finishing up with Antonio Adolfo from his recording Hebrido and Afo Samba.

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Cousin Mary, John Coltrane there from the legendary Giant Steps album, with Train on tenor, Cedar Walton piano, Paul Chambers bass, Lex Humphreys on drums. You're listening to Jazz with Dave Schwann. How you doing? Hello and welcome. We wish you and yours the very best and hope things are going very well for you. Thank you for your support of the great American music we call jazz. Here's Roy Hargrove.

A cooking quintet indeed. Roy Hargrove's quintet from 1990 and Public Eye. That's the title cut to the CD of the same name. The late great Roy Hargrove on trumpet, his friend Antonio Hart on alto sax, and three other friends for the rhythm section, Stephen Scott on piano, Christian McBride on bass, and Billy Higgins on drums. Roy Hargrove, yet another jazz musician who left us all too soon. You're listening to Jazz with Dave Schwann and Larry Coryell.

Larry Coryell's take on All the Things You Are. That's from his recording called Shining Hour. Larry on guitar with three great compatriots here. Kenny Barron at the piano, Buster Williams on bass, and Marvin Smitty Smith on drums. Here's Kenny Barron with music of Thelonious Monk.

Piano Master Kenny Barron with music of Thelonious Monk, Reflections. That's from his recording, Concentric Circles. Kenny formed a quintet for this recording. Obviously solo piano there, but fine players join him on other cuts like Kiyoshi Kitagawa on bass, Jonathan Blake on drums, Mike Rodriguez on trumpet and flugelhorn, and Dana Stevens on sax, all getting together on Concentric Circles. We have a lot more jazz ahead. Please stay with us for it. Dave Schwann here. Thank you for joining us. A legendary set with Monty Alexander coming up in just a second. But first, here's Dick Hyman.

Another piano master, Dick Hyman, from his recording, The Gershwin Songbook, Jazz Variations. And jazz variations on fascinating rhythm. All kinds of things going on in there, including some great stride piano playing. Monty Alexander up next, from one of my very favorite recordings in all of jazz, Montreau Alexander. Monty and the trio recorded live at the Montreux Jazz Festival in July of 1976. The trio, John Clayton on bass, Jeff Hamilton on drums, Monty at the piano. Here is Ahmad Jamal's Night Mist Blues.

0: Monty Alexander and the trio at the Montreux Jazz Festival in July of 1976. Ahmad Jamal's Night Mist Blues. Monty Alexander piano, John Clayton bass, Jeff Hamilton on drums. This recording, as I said, is one of my very favorites. They really brought down the house that night when they played at the Montreux Jazz Festival in July of 1976, really making a name for themselves. This now has become somewhat of a classic recording in jazz, and deservedly so. You're listening to Jazz with Dave Schwann. Here's another recording from the Montreux Jazz Festival a year later, in July of 1977. Pianist Ray Bryant from an album called Montreux 77. We'll let Ray introduce his own music.
1: I'd like to do next just some blues in the key of G. I'll call it, for want of a title, Blues Number 6.

a pianist that I feel should receive more attention than he gets, especially these days, the late Ray Bryant. Ray recorded there at the Montreux Jazz Festival in Switzerland in 1977. The name of the album is simply Montreux 77, and as Ray indicated, his Blues Number 6. Ray Bryant played with a lot of different people and led various groups of his own. Norman Granz, the producer for this particular recording, wrote a brief note in the booklet notes and also for the original album cover, saying that only a great musician can play for an Ella Fitzgerald one day and the next day back a Sonny Rollins and satisfy them both. Well, that's exactly what Ray did. This, by the way, is part of a big box set that was issued in the 1970s on the Pablo label. Almost all of the great sets from the Montreux Jazz Festival of that year, 1977. You're listening to Jazz with Dave Schwann and the Uptown Jazz Tentet. What's next?

a group called the Uptown Jazz Tentet, a 10-piece group with a tune called What's Next? That's the title of the CD also, a tune written by Brandon Lee, and we heard Brandon soloing there on trumpet. Also soloing on piano, Adam Birnbaum, the Uptown Jazz Tentet. We thank you so much for joining us this hour and hope you enjoyed all the great American music we call jazz. Dave Schwann finishing up with the Jeff Hamilton Trio and the title cut from their CD, Catch Me If You Can.

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trumpeter Carl Saunders with Joe Henderson's Recordame. That opens up Carl's CD Jazz Trumpet, and Carl overdubbing himself there in places, doing it very well too, I might add. Josh Nelson there on piano, Chuck Burkhofer on bass, and Joe LaBarbera on drums. Hello there, how are you? We hope you and yours are doing very well. Dave Schwann here. You're listening to the great American music that we call jazz. Our thanks for joining us. We hope you can stay with us for a lot of great music ahead. Here is a very talented young man, James Austin Jr., who put together a CD dedicated to the music of Stevie Wonder. It's called Songs in the Key of Wonder. Here is another star.

the joyous music of Stevie Wonder, Another Star. That is from James Austin Jr.'s recording, Songs in the Key of Wonder, a clever take on the title of Stevie Wonder's great album from the 1970s called Songs in the Key of Life. James Austin Jr. doing the arranging. He was also the pianist there. Joe Mondurelli on trumpet. Gerard Harris on alto sax. Ben Rubens bass. Kobe Watkins on drums. And Samuel Torres additional percussion. You're listening to Jazz with Dave Schwann. And up next, the late Bootsy Barnes of Philadelphia. Sadly, losing Bootsy Barnes to the COVID-19 pandemic. He is joined here by another Philadelphia great, Larry McKenna on tenor sax. Here is The More I See You.

Two legendary Philadelphia tenor players, the late Bootsy Barnes and Larry McKenna, with The More I See You, Harry Warren's tune, which is also the title cut of the CD from Bootsy and Larry. And joining those two great tenor players, Lucas Brown on the Hammond B3 and Byron Landham on drums. You're listening to Jazz with Dave Schwann. Let's go back now to Chicago in February of 1959. Cannonball Adderley and his quintet were in Chicago at that time to record some tracks, which came out on an album on the Mercury label originally called Quintet in Chicago. Members, actually, of Miles Davis's great group at the time, along with Cannonball Adderley on alto, John Coltrane on tenor, Wynton Kelly piano, Paul Chambers bass, and Jimmy Cobb on drums. From Quintet in Chicago, here is Stars Fell on Alabama.

Stars Fell on Alabama. Cannonball Adderley from his recording Quintet in Chicago. That was recorded in Chicago in February of 1959. Actually, we heard a quartet there. John Coltrane sitting out on Stars Fell on Alabama. So we heard Cannonball on alto, Wynton Kelly piano, Paul Chambers bass, and Jimmy Cobb on drums. The recording done in February of 1959. 1 month later, that group was back in New York to help Miles Davis put together Kinda Blue. We have a lot more jazz to come. We hope you can stay with us. Dave Schwann here. Thanks for joining us.

Count Basie with Jamboree. Vibraphonist and composer Ben Gillis up next with his tune called Parallel Universe.

Parallel Universe. Music from vibraphonist Ben Gillis. Parallel Universe, also the title of his CD. Along with Ben on vibes, Stacy Dillard on tenor sax, Bruce Harris, the trumpeter, Art Hirahara on piano, David Wong bass, and Rudy Royston on drums. Dave Schwann here, thanking you for your support of the great American music we call jazz. Here's drummer Jason Tiemann.

drummer Jason Teeman from his recording T-Man and his tune called First Snow. Jason at the drums with Ed Cherry on guitar and Kyle Kohler on the Hammond B3. Here is another trio led by pianist Aaron Deal.

pianist Aaron Deal and Park Slope. That's from his recording, The Vagabond, with Aaron at the piano, Paul Sikivi double bass, Gregory Hutchinson on drums. Dave Schwann with you, listening to the great American music we call jazz together. We always enjoy your company. Thank you so much for joining us and for your support of this great music. Pianist Tardo Hammer up next. One more piano trio here for you with Tardo at the piano, Lee Hudson on bass, Steve Williams on drums. From their recording, Swinging on a Star and Numero Uno.

Numero Uno, music from Tardo Hammer and his trio, Tardo at the piano, Lee Hudson on bass, Steve Williams on drums, from their recording called Swinging on a Star. We thank you so much for joining us this hour and hope you enjoyed all the great American music we call jazz. Dave Schwann finishing up with Jeff Goldblum and the Mildred Snitzer Orchestra from I Shouldn't Be Telling You This and The Kicker.

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To hear all the best jazz all the time, keep your radio tuned to 90.7 FM WNCU Durham.

The Gift, title cut to the CD of the same name from the legendary David Fathead Newman. David wrote the tune. We also heard him on flute, Brian Carrot on vibes, Buster Williams on bass, and Winard Harper on drums. Hello there. Welcome. Dave Schwann here. You're listening to the great American music we call jazz. Always a pleasure to have you aboard. And if you're new to this music, we especially welcome you. You have so much to look forward to musically. Here is something to look forward to musically. Always a pleasure to hear Charles Erland, the Mighty Burner, at the organ. Here he is joined by Eric Alexander on tenor, James Rotundi on trumpet, Melvin Sparks on guitar, and Bobby Durham on drums, with Gary Fritz, additional percussion, and a Miles Davis tune, Seven Steps to Heaven.

That is why they called him the Mighty Burner. That is also why they call this CD Cookin' with the Mighty Burner. Charles Erland at the Hammond B3 and Seven Steps to Heaven. Along with Charles at the Hammond B3, Eric Alexander on tenor, James Rotundi trumpet, Melvin Sparks guitar, Bobby Durham on drums, and additional percussion from Gary Fritz. Seven Steps to Heaven, co-written actually by Miles Davis and his collaborator in the early 1960s, Victor Feldman. You're listening to Jazz with Dave Schwann and Eric Reed.

from Eric Reed's CD called Pure Imagination, a very imaginative take on Stephen Sondheim's great tune, Send in the Clowns. Eric at the piano with Reginald Veal on bass and Gregory Hutchinson on drums. Here's another terrific piano trio. Bill Evans with Eddie Gomez on bass, Marty Morrell on drums, from sessions at the Village Vanguard in New York in January of 1974. Since we met,

one of the great pianists the jazz world has ever known, in a live performance at one of the greatest jazz clubs in the world, the Village Vanguard in New York. And of course, I'm speaking of Bill Evans at the piano. We heard his tune called Since We Met. That's also the title cut of the album from which it comes. Eddie Gomez on bass, Marty Morrell on drums, from sets at the Village Vanguard in January of 1974. We have a lot more jazz to come. Dave Schwann here. Thank you again for joining us. Please stay with us. Max Gordon, founder of the Village Vanguard, wrote a paragraph to the recording we just heard from Bill Evans, Since We Met. This comes from 1974. Max writing, Bill Evans first played at the Village Vanguard almost 20 years ago and has been coming back regularly 4 or 5 times every year. In addition to the following he has created at the Vanguard all these years, I notice now that college kids are beginning to dig him. The kids who used to listen to rock crowd the Vanguard these nights when Bill opens. He is developing a new generation of fans. Bill's music is timeless.

From New Jazz Conceptions, Bill Evans and Waltz for Debbie. And from the Village Vanguard in New York, we go to another New York club, also in Greenwich Village, by the way, Smalls. Let's hear the Joel Fram Quartet from sets at Smalls done in February and March of 2011. Joel on tenor sax, Kurt Rosenwinkel on guitar, Joe Martin on bass, and Otis Brown III on drums. For Charlie Parker's Steeplechase.

Charlie Parker's tune, Steeplechase, done by Joel Fram and his quartet, live at Smalls. Sets from February and March of 2011 at Smalls in Greenwich Village. Joel on tenor, Kurt Rosenwinkel guitar, Joe Martin bass, Otis Brown III on drums. The CD simply called Live at Smalls. Hello, Dave Schwann here. Thank you so much for joining us and for your support of the great American music we call jazz. Let's go back now to December of 1960. New York sessions with the legendary tenor saxophonist Charlie Rouse, who did so much great work with Thelonious Monk around the same time. Here he is leading his own quartet. Billy Gardner is at the piano, Peck Morrison on bass, and Dave Bailey on drums, with Stella by Starlight.

Charlie Rouse, leading his own quartet in 1960, taking a bit of a break from his duties with Thelonious Monk at that time, and Stella by Starlight. That's from a CD called Unsung Hero. And Charlie Rouse was indeed that in a number of ways. Along with Charlie on tenor, here Billy Gardner on piano, Peck Morrison on bass, Dave Bailey on drums. The booklet notes to this recording point out that Charlie Rouse was influenced greatly by Ben Webster, the legendary tenor player who was a bit older than Charlie, and certainly is evident there in this beautiful rendition of Stella by Starlight. Charlie Rouse, the unsung hero. You're listening to Jazz with Dave Schwann. Our thanks once again for joining us. Here is drummer Dave Robbins and his sextet from their recording called Joan of Arc, and a tune by Dave called Upper Management.

That is drummer Dave Robbins and his sextet with one of Dave's tunes on his recording Joan of Arc called Upper Management, along with Dave on drums, Steve Holy on bass, Chris Gestern on piano, Mike Allen on tenor, Brad Turner on trumpet, and Rod Murray on trombone. Did you catch Rod's quote from McCoy Tyner's Passion Dance in his solo? Yeah, it's all there. Sounding good. We thank you so much for joining us this hour and hope you enjoyed all the great American music we call jazz. Dave Schwann finishing up with Chris Mondack from his recording Eternal Youth and Voyage Made.

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a Lee Morgan classic, Speedball, from a 1965 session that produced the Blue Note album, The Gigolo. Lee Morgan there on trumpet, with Wayne Shorter on tenor, Harold Mayburn on piano, Bob Cranshaw on bass, and Billy Higgins on drums. That is one fine way to get this hour started. Hello there, Dave Schwann here. You're listening to the great American music we call jazz. And as always, we thank you so much for joining us. And we hope things are going very well for you and yours. Up next, a fantastic big band, the Airmen of Note, members of the United States Air Force Band, under the direction of Colonel Don Schofield. This is from their 2020 Jazz Heritage Series. There are three guest artists on this recording: trombonist John Fedchuk, trumpeter Randy Brecker, and the person we're about to hear, Christian McBride on bass. Here is Christian with the Airmen of Note, and Christian's tune, The Shade of the Cedar Tree.

Yeah, that'll make you get up and dance. What a wonderful arrangement of Christian McBride's tune, The Shade of the Cedar Tree. Well, Christian arranged the tune, and it was performed there by the Airmen of Note, members of the United States Air Force Band, and Christian McBride himself soloing on bass. We also heard Master Sergeant Luke Brandon on trumpet, Master Sergeant Grant Langford on tenor sax, and Master Sergeant Jeff Reeser on guitar, all from the 2020 Jazz Heritage Series, Airmen of Note, under the direction of Colonel Don Schofield. You're listening to Jazz with Dave Schwann and Alexa Tarantino.

Alexa Tarantino there on Soprano Sax with a Horace Silver tune, Gregory is Here. That is from Alexa's CD, Clarity. And we also heard Stephen Fifka on piano, Joe Martin on bass, and Rudy Royston on drums. Dave Schwann here. You're listening to the great American music we call jazz. Our thanks once again for joining us. And up next, tenor saxophonist Harold Ashby. Harold played for many years with the great Duke Ellington Big Band, was in the band toward the end of Duke's lifetime. And here he is from a 1990 recording with his own quartet. Mulgrew Miller is at the piano with Rufus Reed on bass, Ben Riley on drums. The CD is called What Am I Here For? Named, of course, for the great standard that Duke Ellington wrote. But we're going to hear Harold and company playing another Duke Ellington masterpiece, Prelude to a Kiss.

tenor saxophonist Harold Ashby with Duke Ellington's Prelude to a Kiss. I have no doubt that Mr. Ashby played that piece a number of times when he was with Duke Ellington's orchestra, but here he is leading his own quartet with Mulgrew Miller at the piano, Rufus Reed bass, Ben Riley drums, from the recording What Am I Here For? Well, we are here to bring you the great American music we call jazz, and we thank you so much for joining us. Dave Schwann here. Please stay with us. We have something from Thelonious Monk at Palo Alto High School in 1968. That coming up. Stay with us.

Piano virtuoso Jesus Chucho Valdez with Ad Jessica. And that is from Chucho's recording called Lukumi, piano solo. And up next, Thelonious Monk from October 27th of 1968 at Palo Alto High School in Palo Alto, California. This concert was put together by a very enterprising young high school student there, Danny Scher. Brought together a lot of people to hear Thelonious Monk at his high school that year and on that date. A tumultuous year, too, if you recall, 1968, a year filled with violence and tragedy. But in this occasion, the music of Thelonious Monk, his working quartet at the time, Monk at the piano, Charlie Rouse on tenor, Larry Gales on bass, and Ben Riley on drums. Here is Blue Monk.

Thelonious Monk and his quartet at Palo Alto High School in Palo Alto, California, October 27th, 1968. That recording now out on the Impulse label, just called Palo Alto. The concert promoted and put together by a high school student there at the time, Danny Scher. We heard Blue Monk, the quartet working at the Jazz Workshop in San Francisco at the time this recording was made. So they made the trip to Palo Alto to perform at the high school there. Monk at the piano, Charlie Rouse on tenor, Larry Gales on bass, Ben Riley on drums. The recording originally done by the staff at Palo Alto High School, and thanks to some remixing and remastering, it is now out on the Impulse label. Good also to hear members of the quartet expand and solo. We didn't often get to hear that on studio recordings at the time, but some great solos by Larry Gales on bass and Ben Riley on drums, all on Blue Monk. You're listening to Jazz with Dave Schwann, and we jump from 1968 to 2019 with Isaiah J. Thompson at the piano, Philip Norris on bass, and Willie Jones III on drums from their recording dedicated to the music of Buddy Montgomery. Here is 1,000 Rainbows.

pianist Isaiah J. Thompson, playing the music of Buddy Montgomery, 1,000 Rainbows. Buddy Montgomery, the brother of Wes Montgomery. That was quite a musical family, by the way. Monk Montgomery, another brother, another musician there. Here, though, Isaiah J. Thompson is at the piano, Philip Norris on bass, Willie Jones III on drums. You are listening to Jazz with Dave Schwann, for which we thank you. And we heard from Alexa Tarantino a little earlier in the hour from her recording Clarity. Alexa here teams up with the Verve Jazz Ensemble. In this case, the Verve Jazz Ensemble Septet. This is the title cut from their CD, Connect the Dots.

The Verve Jazz Ensemble, and the title cut to their CD, Connect the Dots. In this case, the ensemble is a septet, seven players. Josh Feldstein on drums, Tatum Greenblatt on trumpet, John Blank on tenor, Alexa Tarantino on alto sax, also playing flute on some cuts with this group, Willie Applewhite on trombone, Steve Einerson on piano, and Elias Bailey on bass. The Verve Jazz Ensemble. We thank you so much for joining us this hour and hope you enjoyed all the great American music we call jazz. Dave Schwann finishing up with Adrian Cunningham from Adrian Cunningham and His Friends Play Lerner and Lowe, and I Could Have Danced All Night.

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1: Live from NPR News in Washington, I'm Windsor Johnston. Funeral ceremonies and processions for the late Iranian Supreme Leader are underway in Tehran today. He was killed in U.S.-Israeli airstrikes in February. NPR's Hadil Al-Shalchi reports the funeral comes during a fragile ceasefire between the U.S., Israel, and Iran.
2: A huge crowd of people chanted death to America as they gathered at a prayer complex in Tehran, where they visited the caskets of Ayatollah Ali Khamenei and four of those killed from his family. People held up signs that read hashtag kill Trump. Others waved flags, red ones that symbolize revenge, and many yellow ones that represented the Iranian-backed Lebanese militia, Hezbollah. The group has been fighting with Israel since the beginning of the war. While there was no sign of the current Iranian leader, Khamenei's son, Mujtaba Khamenei, the Iranian president and the Iranian speaker of parliament were seen praying near the coffins. Khamenei will be buried in his birthplace of Mashhad next Thursday. Hadil Al-Shalchi, NPR News, Istanbul.
1: President Trump kicked off the nation's 250th birthday celebration with a speech at Mount Rushmore last night. NPR's Elena Moore reports Trump called on Americans to embrace the country's founding ideals.
3: In his speech, Trump focused on both American exceptionalism and the midterms. He alluded to a string of recent primary wins by progressive and democratic socialist candidates running for Congress, arguing, quote-unquote, communism jeopardizes his vision for America.
4: Communism is a mortal threat to American liberty. It is the greatest threat to our country, including World War I, World War II, Pearl Harbor, or even 9/11. We're not going to let this happen to us.
3: Trump's speech kicks off a weekend of July 4th celebrations, and the president is expected to deliver a speech tonight on the National Mall. Elena Moore, NPR News.
1: Hot, dry weather and strong winds are driving wildfires across the western U.S. In southeastern Colorado, the Aspen Acres fire has burned more than 85,000 acres and is 0% contained. Shanna Lewis from member station KRCC reports.
5: The fire started early Monday morning. Since then, thousands of people have evacuated from small rural communities in the forested mountains west of the city of Pueblo. Sid Heptig only had about an hour to pack up and leave.
6: A firefighter came in to the place and said, you gotta go, gotta go. And we could see the fire coming.
5: Heptig believes his home is totally destroyed. But he says his family has already decided they'll rebuild on the property they've owned for more than 50 years. Fire officials say some rain is in the forecast, but it'll be weeks before the drought conditions will change. For NPR News, I'm Shauna Lewis in Pueblo.
1: This is NPR. NATO leaders are preparing to gather in Ankara next week. The summit is expected to focus on the alliance's future, with President Trump likely to again press allies to shoulder more of the defense burden. Leaders will reaffirm their commitment to NATO's collective defense pledge, higher defense spending targets, expanding military production, and strengthening the alliance's ability to deter Russia are also on the agenda. The summit gets underway on Tuesday. Britain's health service has launched a counteroffensive to the flood of online misinformation aimed at young people. It started its own TikTok channel. Vicky Barker reports from London.
7: The best advice anyone ever gave me was two words. You can't. And you know what my response was? Two words. Watch me.
8: The images that follow these white-on-black letters show not some super sporting feat, but water flowing into a drinking glass, spraying out of a garden hose into a child's face, hammering home the NHS warning to stay hydrated in the current heat wave. Other TikTok videos urge young men to check their testicles, warn about the dangers of tanning beds, explain which blotches and splotches on your skin could be cancerous. The NHS taking its evidence-based advice into the influencer's own territory, social media platforms. For NPR News, I'm Vicky Barker in London.
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Good morning and welcome to Jazz Focus. The show started off with Ben Wolf on bass, doing Any Time After Now from a record called Feeling Good out on High Note Records from 2015. And just now, Mary Stallings singing Monk's Dream from Feeling Good. And we'll continue with pianist Emmett Cohen.

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This is 90.7 FM WNCU, and happy 4th of July. We've just been listening to the music of pianist Emmett Cohen and an ensemble featuring tenor saxophonist T'Von Pennicott, Bruce Harris on trumpet, Frank Lacey there on trombone, Philip Norris on bass, and Kyle Poole on the drums. Vibe Provider is the name of the tune and the album. After the break, the release of a live recording from Jerry Allen and Kurt Rosenwinkel.

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Right before that, tenor saxophonist Gregory Groover doing a tune called 551 from Old New. And at the top of the set, Jerry Allen on piano with Kurt Rosenwinkel on guitar doing Thelonious Monk's Ruby My Dear from A Lovesome Thing live in Paris. And coming up next, it'll be the Randy Weston Trio.

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Larry Grenadier there on bass and Brian Blade on drums. A little different instrumentation to have a bass player in an organ trio. Right before that, Gil Scott-Heron doing Lady Day and John Coltrane from The Revolution Will Not Be Televised. And at the top of the set, the Randy Weston Trio with the Sea Jam Blues, the Duke Ellington Barney Bigard standard from Get Happy out on Riverside from 1956. We heard Sam Gill on bass and Wilbert Hogan on the drums. After the break, it's the tenor saxophone duel of Johnny Griffin, John Coltrane, and Hank Mobley on The Way You Look Tonight from Blowin' Session.

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1: From NPR News in Washington, I'm Windsor Johnston. President Trump kicked off the nation's 250th birthday celebration with a speech at Mount Rushmore in South Dakota last night. Trump used the address to urge Republicans to back his legislative agenda ahead of this year's midterm elections.
2: We can only lose the midterms if we allow ourselves to lose the midterms, if we are foolish, stupid, and unwise. But if we terminate the filibuster, as we should do, and immediately vote for the Save America Act, then we will not lose.
1: The 4th of July celebration moves to Washington, D.C. today, where crowds are expected on the National Mall for concerts, military flyovers, and the annual fireworks display. The president will address the crowd as a part of the administration's Freedom 250 celebration. A heat wave is affecting many parts of the United States this 4th of July. NPR's Cindy Lupkin reports hospitals are preparing for an increase in visits to the emergency room.
3: In this past week, Dr. Ryan Stanton has seen two golfers, two gardeners, an airport worker, and a couple of construction workers in his Lexington, Kentucky ER with heat-related illness.
4: It's been a little bit of everybody, and I know everybody wants to get out there and enjoy this time of year, but boy, it is, if it were a dry heat, it may be a little bit better, but it is not in most of the country. It is a wet human blanket.
3: Stanton is the president-elect of the American College of Emergency Physicians. He says humidity makes it harder for our bodies to handle the heat. According to the Centers for Disease Control and Prevention, you can protect yourself by staying in air conditioning as much as possible and drinking plenty of fluids. If someone around you is experiencing severe overheating called heat stroke, call 911. Sydney Lupkin, NPR News.
1: New research finds that certain parenting practices affect teen use of screens and social media. NPR's Ritu Chatterjee reports the study followed nearly 8,000 young people across the U.S.
5: The researchers found that when parents use a screen-based device in front of their kids, their teen is more likely to have higher screen time and addictive use of social media. More than a third of families said they watch a screen during mealtimes, which was in turn linked to higher teen screen time. And nearly half of all teens said they have access to a screen in bed, which was also associated with more time spent on smartphones. The researchers recommend establishing family rules around screen time, including removing screen-based devices during meals and at bedtime, and that parents should also follow those rules to support healthier screen habits in their teenagers. Ritu Chatterjee, NPR News.
1: 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Strong storms ripped through the Chicago area on Friday, leaving widespread damage across southern Wisconsin. In Lake Geneva, high winds toppled trees, knocked down power lines, and capsized a boat, killing at least three people. Walworth County Undersheriff Tom Hausner says emergency crews were quickly overwhelmed.
6: Multiple reports of 911 calls were coming in of trees down, buildings being damaged, people trapped in collapsed buildings.
1: Authorities say seven people were rescued from the overturned boat as crews continue clearing debris and restoring power. Forecasters say additional thunderstorms are possible across parts of the region through the weekend. The annual Nathan's Hot Dog Eating Contest kicks off on New York's Coney Island today. Steve Kestenbaum reports.
7: What started as a sort of carnival sideshow now draws thousands of people to Coney Island and even bigger global TV and digital audiences. 17-time champion Joey Jaws Chestnut holds the record, 76 hot dogs and buns in just 10 minutes.
8: I'm very, very happy that I can give people a break from the real world for a little bit and enjoy this crazy thing.
7: The heat wave may impact his performance at the table, and it'll be a concern as crowds line the waterfronts in New York and New Jersey for the Macy's 4th of July fireworks show. Will Koss is executive producer.
9: This year, we'll have 85,000 shells and effects firing off across a number of locations.
7: The Brooklyn Bridge serves as a platform for some of those fireworks. For NPR News, I'm Steve Kestenbaum in New York.
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Astrud Gilberto right here on 90.7 WNCU. Agua de Beber from a Best of Astrud Gilberto album. And coming up next, the brand new one from the Gary Versace Piano Trio.

That is Francois Moutin on the Arco bass from the brand new Gary Versace release called Three Track Mind out on Sunnyside, the leader on piano. The tune called In the Footsteps of Giants. Right here on Jazz Focus on 90.7 WNCU. And we've got great 4th of July music lined up for you. And we'll continue after the break with Ahmed Abdul Malik doing Don't Blame Me from Jazz Sounds of Africa.

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This is 90.7 WNCU, member-supported jazz radio, as we listen to The Cupbearers with Tommy Flanagan on piano, George Mraz on bass, and Elvin Jones on the drums. The album's from the Enya Heritage Collection. Right before that, Ben Riley's Monk Legacy Septet doing Rhythmining, the Monk take on rhythm changes from Memories of Tea, 2006, from the great drummer who played with Monk for several years in the 60s. And at the top of the set, Ahmed Abdul Malik, who plays bass and oud, and the standard Don't Blame Me from Jazz Sounds of Africa. After the break, it's guitarist John Schofield.

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The show is called Jazz Focus, and I'm your host, Steve Taxman. As we listen to local vocalist Kate McGarry and Akio from Show Me, actually recorded before she moved to this area back in 2001. We were playing her on this show back then. And right before that, John Scofield doing Golden Days from a release called Hand Jive from 1993. That one with Larry Goldings and Bill Stewart, two-thirds of the Larry Goldings organ trio. Eddie Harris appears on several tracks on that record as well. We're going to close out the hour with the music of Sonny Rollins from A Night at the Village Vanguard.

0: Chancellor of North Carolina Central University, elevating the arts and serving the community since 1995. 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
1: Live from NPR News in Washington, I'm Janine Herbst. The militant group Hamas says the Gaza Strip should remain central to any long-term ceasefire between Iran, the U.S., and Israel. This as Tehran hosts a belated funeral for its former supreme leader, who was killed by U.S. and Israeli strikes 4 months ago. NPR's Emily Fang has more from Tel Aviv.
2: Speaking to a Hamas-affiliated paper, Khaled al-Qudumi, Hamas's representative in Tehran, said he'd been reassured by Iranian officials that securing the rights of Palestinians was central to guaranteeing, quote, genuine or lasting peace in the Middle East. His remarks highlight the risk of a shaky U.S. and Iranian ceasefire collapsing. Despite a preliminary ceasefire agreement with the U.S., Iran continues to stop ships from freely sailing through the Strait of Hormuz, and the U.S. and Iran exchanged strikes against one another just a week ago. The Iran-backed militant group Hezbollah has also threatened to retaliate against Israel, as Israel continues to occupy much of southern Lebanon. Emily Fang, NPR News, Tel Aviv.
1: This 4th of July, some Americans think the nation is on the wrong track, but the majority say they're proud or very proud to be American. The latest NPR PBS News Marist poll released this week offers a look at how Americans are feeling. NPR's Maham Javed has more.
3: American feelings about the country appear to be divided along partisan lines. Republicans are the most proud at 93%. Independents are at 61%, and the least proud are Democrats at 45%. Christopher James, a Democrat based out of Maryland, says it's complicated.
4: My feelings are mixed. I'm proud of some of the achievements that we've made in a variety of ways in the world. It's hard to feel like absolute pride considering the conflicts that are going on in our society right now.
3: He says he's referring to Americans who won't compromise with people they disagree with, as well as those who value emotion over logic. Maham Javed, NPR News.
1: People looking for a break from inflation this holiday might want to steer clear of the beef counter. And Pierre Scott Horsley reports pork or chicken could be a more affordable option.
5: While beef prices have jumped by double digits over the last year, pork prices have risen only slightly. And chicken prices are actually down, thanks in part to cheaper feed. Food economist Robin Wenzel of Wells Fargo notes that after a price spike last year, eggs are also a relative bargain this summer. That's because a mild season of bird flu allowed egg farmers to rebuild their flocks of laying hens.
6: It's the year to serve deviled eggs. Go for it and go ahead and add it to your potato salad too.
5: Grocery prices in general are up about 2.7% from a year ago. That's a smaller annual increase than we've seen in the cost of living overall. Scott Horsley, NPR News, Washington.
1: And you're listening to NPR News. Several wildfires are burning in the West amid hot, dry, and windy conditions. The Aspen Acres fires in the wet mountains of southern Colorado has grown to more than 85,000 acres and is 0% contained. Mandatory evacuation orders have been issued, including Colorado City. Hundreds of structures have been damaged or destroyed. Some beer drinkers in Wisconsin are spending the holiday weekend saying what may be a goodbye to an iconic brand, Schlitz. Chuck Kornbach has more.
7: Milwaukee-based Schlitz Brewing Company disappeared in a corporate takeover more than four decades ago. Pabst later brewed Schlitz, but recently halted production. However, a smaller Wisconsin brewer received permission to make a limited batch of Schlitz using a 1948 recipe. As he drank a glass, Rudolph Kraus Sr. praised the beer.
8: It's crisper, it's a little lighter, and the flavor it pops more to me.
7: The beer is only available this weekend at Old World Wisconsin, an historic site that helps preserve the state's long history of beer making. For NPR News, I'm Chuck Kornbach in Eagle, Wisconsin.
1: The men's World Cup soccer round of 16 continues today with two matches. Canada plays Morocco this afternoon, and later Paraguay takes on France. The winner advances to the quarterfinals. The knockout stage continues through Tuesday as teams battle for a spot in the final eight. I'm Janine Herbst, and you're listening to NPR News from Washington.
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one of the great bebop musicians, Don Byas on tenor saxophone. I got rhythm from Body and Soul, which was a big hit back in 1945. Slam Stewart there on the bass. Then this is Jazz Focus, and I'm Steve Taxman, your host. We're going to continue with another bassist, Avishai Cohen.

This is 90.7 FM WNCU, and I'm your host, Steve Taxman. That was Herb Ellis and Shine from Soft and Mellow from 1978. And right before that, bassist Avishai Cohen was doing Samuel from his Sunnyside release called Continuo. After the break, we'll be right back with Jaco Pastorius and Borelli Legreen doing The Chicken.

Happy 4th of July, everybody, from the campus of North Carolina Central University. My name's Steve Taxman. This is Jazz Focus, and I hope you're having a good one. And stay warm, stay cool, and stay hydrated. It's going to be... The tune is not over.

very creative stuff from pianist Robert Glasper. And that's a mashup of Radiohead's Everything in Its Right Place with Herbie Hancock's Maiden Voyage from his inaugural album called In My Element from 2008, Robert Glasper. Right before that, it was saxophonist Ted Nash on tenor doing Hope from the Kimbrough Box, Gary Versace on piano, Ben Wolf on bass, and Jeff Hirschfeld on the drums. The top of the set, we heard Borelli LeGreen on guitar with Jocko on bass doing The Chicken from Stuttgart Arts. And after the break, we will hear from Roy Haynes and Herlin Riley.

Ellis Marcellus. Great Ellis Marcellus. The Ellis Marcellus. The dad of Bradford, Winter, Delphio, and Jason Marcellus. The Ellis Marcellus.

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1: 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We heard 12's It. And right before that, legendary drummer Roy Haynes doing Charlie Parker's Alu Cha from Birds of a Feather, a tribute to Charlie Parker. That one with Kenny Garrett, Roy Hargrove, Dave Kokoski, and Dave Holland. And that's going to do it for the show, but don't go away. 8-Track Flashback coming on very soon with your host, Jim Davis. And after the break, we close out the show with a George Cables composition called Helen's Song, this one featuring alto saxophonist Frank Morgan from a release on High Note called Montreal Memories.

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1: Live from NPR News in Washington, I'm Janine Herbst. 4th of July celebrations are getting underway in cities and towns across the country today, but a dangerous heat wave is forcing schedule changes, prompting some cancellations and raising concerns about heat-related illnesses. NPR's Brian Mann has more.
2: For a lot of Americans, like 8-year-old Logan Longsworth from New Jersey, this holiday is just about having fun.
3: How I'm going to be celebrating the 4th of July is I'm going to light some firecrackers and stuff like that. And we also saw the Statue of Liberty.
2: But people in much of the country are facing dangerous heat. An Independence Day parade scheduled for today in Washington, D.C. was canceled. Many events have been rescheduled to start later to avoid the hottest part of the day. Fireworks have been banned in parts of the country because of high wildfire risk. Officials are warning the public to take lots of precautions, limit your time outdoors, bring water, and stay in the shade whenever you can. Brian Mann, NPR News, New York.
1: As the West faces hot and dry conditions, many large wildfires are burning uncontrolled across Colorado, including one outside of Pueblo that's destroyed more than 150 structures. Meanwhile, Grand Junction hosts a public memorial tomorrow for three wildland firefighters killed last weekend. Colorado Public Radio's Dina Sigg has more.
4: Emily Barker, Nick Hutcherson, and Sydney Watson will be remembered in an outdoor public memorial under skies still smoky from wildfires burning across the region. Governor Jared Polis has ordered flags to be flown at half staff. The firefighters died near the Utah border after deploying their fire shelters while fighting what would eventually be known as the Snyder Fire, a blaze that crews have now almost completely contained. Several other large wildfires are burning within a few hours of where they died, including one that's forced evacuations outside the mountain town of Ouray. For NPR News, I'm Stina Sieg in Grand Junction, Colorado.
1: In Venezuela, hospitals are overwhelmed in the aftermath of twin deadly earthquakes that struck the country more than a week ago, killing more than 2,000 and injuring thousands of others. Survivors are still living in tents, where dehydration and respiratory illnesses are a major concern. NPR's Duriya Baskaran has more.
5: At least three hospitals were destroyed in the earthquakes, and according to the World Health Organization, another six are only partially functional. Many health workers lost their lives. Dr. Ligia Gordon is an OBGYN for Project Hope, a medical nonprofit.
6: Y tenemos una unidad clínica móvil.
5: Gordon and her team have set up a mobile clinic at a shelter offering primary care, especially ultrasounds for pregnant women who survived the earthquakes with minor injuries and are now staying in tents. Dury Buscarin, NPR News.
1: You're listening to NPR News from Washington. A month after Peru's presidential runoff election, Keiko Fujimori has officially been declared president-elect, winning by a slim margin. Simeon Tagle has more.
7: Her victory has triggered fears that Peru could slide back into dictatorship. Fujimori is the daughter of 1990s strongman Alberto Fujimori, whose presidency collapsed in 2000 amid accusations of vote rigging, human rights abuses, and corruption. She has sought to assuage those concerns by talking about the need for dialogue and national reconciliation.
1: Simeon Tagle reporting from Lima, Peru. The World Health Organization is declaring the hantavirus outbreak officially over. NPR's Jonathan Lambert reports the final contact of a person exposed to the virus on a cruise ship has completed their quarantine.
8: The outbreak was first reported in early May when passengers aboard the MV Hondius cruise ship tested positive for hantavirus. The disease can be deadly. Typically, humans get the virus through exposure to rodent urine, feces, or saliva. But the outbreak on the cruise ship sparked concern that it might be spreading more readily through the air from person to person. Ultimately, only 13 cases were confirmed, three of whom died. But the WHO said over 30 countries and territories responded to the outbreak, tracing more than 650 possible contacts who might have been exposed to the virus. Now, the last of those contacts has tested negative after quarantine, leading the WHO to close the book on the outbreak. Jonathan Lambert, NPR News.
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and the Love Train getting us underway on this hot Saturday afternoon. Hope you're staying cool and inside, or if you're outside, that you're taking precautions against all this heat. I got Wilson Pickett, some Marie Queenie Lyons with Fever. Here's Otis Clay, his version of She's

on WMCU, the Triangle's only station for jazz and more, and a lot more there. That was Marie Queenie Lyons, who put out a couple of 45s on the Deluxe label in 1969 and an LP called Soul Power that included that great version of Fever. Before that, Wilson Pickett with Fire and Water, I Can't Stand Myself from James Brown, and Otis Clay with a remake of She's About a Mover. Well, we got Mr. Marvin Gaye now. Let's get it on.

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1: 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Well, we got some Judy Clay coming up, as well as Leon Haywood. It's got to be mellow, but first off, we got, last week we played the original version of Shout Bama Lama, an early recording for Otis Redding. We've got the cover version now from 1968 by Mickey Murray on the Soundstage label. So, 8-track flashback here, Shout Bama Lama.

song written by Jerry Ragavoy and Burt Burns, and first recorded by Aretha Franklin's sister Irma in 1967. And of course, it became a big hit for Janis Joplin on Cheap Thrills, Big Brother and the Holding Company. You're going to need to dig that out at some point. Before that, it's got to be Mellow, Leon Haywood, Judy Clay, with a kind of a takeoff on the Otis Redding, Mr. Pitiful. That was Sister Pitiful. And Shout Bama Lama from Mickey Murray here from 8-Track Flashback. Well, it's a hot day, mostly sunny and hot, with a high near 101. Heat index values as high as 106. So be careful. Stay hydrated. You know, put on a shirt, you know, put on a hat and some sunscreen, and if you need to go outside. But it's hot. Mostly clear tonight with a low around 75 degrees. It's going to be sunny and hot on Sunday with a heat index as high as 104, down to 76 on Sunday night. Maybe some we're going to have some showers likely, and possibly a thunderstorm between 2 and after 5 p.m. on Monday. Otherwise, partly sunny and hot again. Hot, high near 100. Rain chance 70%, and showers and thunderstorms likely before 8 p.m. Showers likely and possibly a thunderstorm in the evening on Monday night. Mostly cloudy with a low around 74 degrees. Jim Davis with you here, 8-Track Flashback on WNCU, the only Triangle's only station for jazz and more. We got some Little Johnny Taylor and Willie T, but right now it's Smokey Robinson, The Miracles, at 22 minutes. But

0: brings Willie T, the man who wrote Land of a Thousand Dances, recorded for the AFO and Minute label, and then Atlantic, where he had T's and U's, Zigzag Lightning from Little Johnny Taylor, and I'm the One You Need the Miracles here from FM 90.7, 8-track flashback. Well, we remember we're proud to serve as the festivals, the jazz, Atlanta, Ocean City Jazz Festival's exclusive media partner. And we're going to have that live broadcast starting at 5 o'clock this evening. And we're going to have Big John Hart and Javon Jackson with the John Brown Little Band and Kurt Whalen. So you stick around for that. Lots of great stuff. And we'll have a little bit of the funk show before that. Meanwhile, we've got coming up Willie Dixon and the Big Wheels and some Chubby Checker for you. But right now, well, after 8-track flashback and the funk show, we got some great blues for you.
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0: Well, my mistake there. Well, we won't have the blues shows because we're going to be, well, and Al Dawson is down at the festival doing the engineering to bring you that broadcast. Well, okay, but meanwhile, we've got some Little Richard for you. This came from 1965 and his take on a whole lot of shaking going on.
2: Well, all right, everybody. Yeah. I just got back from my tour in England. Yeah. Everybody's talking about the rock and quaver in England. Yeah. Come on.

recorded for Harvey Fuqua's Harvey label before it all got absorbed by Motown. Eddie Burns and Don't Be Messing With My Bread. Hey, You Little Boogaloo. Some Chubby Checker. That's one you don't hear too often. 1964 for that. Uncle Willie's Got a Thing Going On. Little Willie and the Big Wheels, and started out with Little Richard and a Whole Lot of Shaking Going On. In recognition of the holiday, Independence Day, here's Ray Charles in America the Beautiful. Take us to NPR News.

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1: Live from NPR News in Washington, I'm Janine Herbst. 4 months after the Iranian supreme leader was killed in U.S.-Israeli strikes, his funeral ceremonies began in Tehran today. NPR's Hadil Al-Shalchi reports the funeral comes amid a fragile ceasefire between the U.S., Israel, and Iran.
2: Iranian state media showed huge crowds gathered at a prayer complex in Tehran, waving red flags symbolizing revenge and chanting mournful songs. Women wept openly and black-clad men beat their chests in unison, a tradition in Shia funerals. It was the first in a series of ceremonies and processions for the funeral of Ayatollah Ali Khamenei, who was killed in U.S.-Israeli strikes in February. World and religious leaders attended a funeral ceremony yesterday. The Pakistani prime minister, the president of Iraq, and a delegation from the Palestinian group Hamas were all in attendance. Khamenei will be buried in his birthplace of Mashhad next Thursday. Hadil Al-Shalchi, NPR News, Istanbul.
1: As the eastern U.S. melts in high temperatures and humidity, parts of Europe are also sweltering in another heat wave barely a week after record-breaking temperatures in several countries. Portugal and Spain are now bracing for a rash of wildfires. Allison Roberts reports forecasters say the hot, dry weather will continue for days.
3: The last heat wave caused thousands of excess deaths in France alone, and this one is expected to last longer. Temperatures are forecast to climb all the way to southern England. In Portugal, more than 1,000 firefighters are battling a blaze that started Thursday, injuring at least 7 people. The government has activated the European Civil Protection Mechanism, sourcing 4 extra water bombing planes and a military emergencies team from Spain. It's declared a state of alert through Monday, raising readiness and banning public access to forests and the use of machinery in them. Almost all of mainland Portugal is now at maximum or very high fire risk. For NPR News, I'm Alison Roberts in Lisbon.
1: The majority of Americans are planning to celebrate Independence Day with a cookout or barbecue, and spending on food is expected to set a record this year. And here's Alina Selyuk reports the average is forecast to top $94 a person.
4: The National Retail Federation bases its forecast on a big survey of shoppers, and it finds that the vast majority of people plan to celebrate Independence Day, 87%. That's roughly in line with recent years after a big dip during the pandemic lockdowns. But the average food spending has been rising for a while as the U.S. faces stubborn inflation. This year, the price of beef is a big driver. The survey also shows that how Americans celebrate does not change much year to year, with most people doing a cookout or a picnic, then 44% going to a fireworks show or community celebration, and then small equal shares of people choosing to see a parade, deciding to go on vacation, or not celebrating at all. Alina Selyuk, NPR News.
1: You're listening to NPR News from Washington. Russia says Ukrainian drones struck an oil terminal in St. Petersburg as Kyiv continues to bombard oil infrastructure in Russia, creating a fuel crisis and political pressure on the Kremlin. Ukraine's President Zelensky says the attack is part of what he calls long-range sanctions against Russia. Russian President Putin dismissed the strikes as not critical. 250 years ago, the Second Continental Congress voted to approve the Declaration of Independence. That's not its only legacy. Another is the modern Congress, as NPR's Sam Greenglass reports.
5: The Continental Congress did not look much like today's institution, but it represented the glimmers of a fledgling representative government as 13 disparate colonies slowly coalesced around independence. Democratic Congressman Brendan Boyle's Philadelphia district is home to Independence Hall. He organized a congressional delegation there to mark the anniversary.
6: To return to the room where it all began and remind ourselves that we are the inheritors of this great tradition.
5: Boyle says Congress is not always successful at safeguarding that inheritance as the legislative branch cedes more authority to the executive. But he says he and many of his colleagues do feel the burden of living up to the aspirations of the founding era. Sam Greenglass, NPR News, Washington.
1: NATO leaders gather in Turkey next week at a summit focusing on the alliance's future, with President Trump expected to press allies to shoulder more of the defense burden. 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

excuse to play some Philadelphia music, which was where the Declaration of Independence was signed. So we're going to play some tunes from there. La La by the Cobras, now Candy and the Kisses in the 81.

Lovely Room by Martha and the Vandellas. We're going to get back to some Philadelphia tunes. We're going to go to a little town that's north of Philadelphia called New York, where, there's some stuff going on up there. Here's Lou Monte to tell us about it. What did Washington say when he crossed the Delaware?

0: George. You want to buy a bridge?
1: Yeah, Lou Monte. Well, he had a hit in 1958 called Lazy Mary, and then in 1961 it was Peppino the Italian Mouse. But we flip it over from time to time on the July 4th weekend to play What Would Washington Say When He Crossed the Delaware? Some more Philly tunes for you, the Orlans, Billy and the Essentials. Here's Frankie Beverly with the Butlers, 1963, and When I Grow Older.

there, Billy in the Essentials. Before that, Don't Hang Up the Orlaws. Had a request from a longtime listener. Well, we're playing Philadelphia stuff. Let's play Chubby Checker and Dee Dee Sharp and Slow Twistin'.

early single on the Parkway label. It was just Chubby Checker. DD Sharp did not get credited. Oh, Slow Twistin' from 8-Track Flashback. Well, we got some Titus Turner and Aretha Franklin. Today I Sing the Blues. We're going to start out with Gary U.S. Bonds and Having So Much Fun.

That was Titus Turner in Soulville, which was a hit for Aretha Franklin when she was on the Columbia label. Thinking about Aretha, decided I'd play Today I Sing the Blues.

Yeah, it's getting hot in here. Well, 97 degrees outside. Take care. Group sounds now. We've got the Belmonts, the Drifters, and Chords with Zoom, Zoom, Zoom.

Do you recognize the voice? That's Jimmy Beaumont and the Skyliners from 1963, Coins in the Fountain, probably best known for Since I Don't Have You. But before that, No One Can Take Your Place, Sam Cooke with the Pilgrim Travelers, I Count the Tears, the Drifters, and Tell Me Why, the Belmonts without Dion, and the End Chords with Zoom, Zoom, Zoom. Jim Davis with you here, 8-track flashback. We'll head up to the break with Santo and Johnny, best known for Sleepwalk. Here's Teardrop.

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Right now is more heat. The Triangle weather, heat index value as high as 106 today. Getting down to 75 tonight, mostly clear skies. Again, 104 the heat index on Sunday. Sunny and hot, 76 degrees Sunday night. Mostly clear, however. But we have some rain possibly coming in on Monday. 70% chance, but it'll still be hot. 100 degrees and 74 degrees with thunderstorms coming on Monday night. So we hope that you will take care if you are out and about taking care of business and enjoying yourself on this holiday weekend. Well, here's Eddie Cochran. Come on, everybody. I have some Jimmy and the Cracklin'.

Fisher, What Kind of Man Are You? Larry Darnell, What More Do You Want Me to Do? Rockin' All Day Long, Jimmy McCracklin, and Eddie Cochran. Come on, everybody. Here's Chuck Berry. Take us to NPR News Time with Wee Wee.

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1: Live from NPR News in Washington, I'm Janine Hurst. Ukraine launched another wave of drones against Russia overnight. This as Moscow and Kyiv offered competing claims over whose forces held a key eastern Ukrainian city. NPR's Charles Maines has more.
2: The governor of Russia's former imperial capital, St. Petersburg, said city air defenses had fended off a large-scale Ukrainian drone attack, even as he reported damage to the city's main oil terminal and a nearby port. Russia's defense ministry said Ukraine fired nearly 400 drones into some 18 regions of Russia and its occupied territories in all. Meanwhile, on the front lines, Russia's top brass informed President Vladimir Putin its troops had seized the eastern Ukrainian city of Konstantinivka, an outpost long sought by the Kremlin in its quest to take the entirety of Ukraine's eastern Donbas region. Yet Zelensky later called that claim a Russian lie and said Ukrainian forces remain in the city. Charles Baines, NPR News, Moscow.
1: This 4th of July, some Americans think the nation is on the wrong track, but the majority say they're proud or very proud to be an American, according to the latest NPR PBS News Marist poll. NPR's Maham Javed has more.
3: American feelings about the country appear to be divided along partisan lines. Republicans are the most proud at 93%. Independents are at 61%, and the least proud are Democrats at 45%. Christopher James, a Democrat based out of Maryland, says it's complicated.
4: My feelings are mixed. I'm proud of some of the achievements that we've made in a variety of ways in the world. It's hard to feel like absolute pride considering the conflicts that are going on in our society right now.
3: He says he's referring to Americans who won't compromise with people they disagree with, as well as those who value emotion over logic. Maham Javed, NPR News.
1: With parts of the country under a heat dome, safety experts are urging people to hydrate. That goes for people spending hours working outside in the heat, as well as those enjoying time off this holiday weekend. NPR's Andrea Hsu reports.
5: Decades ago, as a student, Douglas Kessa helped with research behind a color chart for urine. Today, as CEO of the Corey Stringer Institute at the University of Connecticut, he's urging people to pay attention to the findings.
6: If it's lighter, like lemonade, you're very likely hydrated. If it's darker, like apple juice, you're very likely dehydrated.
5: Another thing Kessa says people can monitor is their weight. If it changes from day to day, he says it's probably dehydration. Now, for workers who are starting new jobs outdoors in the heat, he says it's important to acclimatize, slowly ramping up the hours. The body goes through physiological changes, he says, and the greatest risk of heat stroke is in the first 3 to 5 days of exposure. Andrea Hsu, NPR News.
1: This is NPR News from Washington. After months of speculation, singer Taylor Swift and football player Travis Kelce are married. NPR's Vanessa Romo has more.
7: The pop icon and the Super Bowl winning player, both 36, tied the knot on Friday in New York after 3 years of dating. Swift's publicist, Tree Payne, confirmed the couple wed, telling NPR that the ceremony was officiated by comedian Adam Sandler. Payne added that there were neither bridesmaids nor groomsmen. Instead, Swift's brother Austin served as Taylor's man of honor, and Kelce's brother Jason was the best man. Photos of the event have yet to be released, but the singer's publicist says the couple was dressed in Christian Dior haute couture, designed by creative director Jonathan Anderson. Swift was bejeweled in Cartier. Security around the multi-day event has been intense, so it's unclear if the wedding was charming, if a little gauche. But the night before the ceremony, the 20,000-person stadium where the Associated Press says the wedding took place was bathed in a lavender haze. Vanessa Romo, NPR News.
1: Serena Williams has withdrawn from the doubles competition with her sister Venus at Wimbledon because of a knee injury. The 44-year-old injured it during the first set of the singles match Tuesday against Maya Joint, but was hoping to be able to play in the doubles with her sister. She says on Instagram that she is heartbroken to have to withdraw. The Williams sisters were scheduled to play together today in a Grand Slam doubles match for the first time since 2022. I'm Janine Herbst, and you're listening to NPR News from Washington.
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WNCU, the Stage Triangle's only station for jazz and more, and that's one that really swings. I just couldn't stand no more. Dinah Washington, 1956. Before that, I'm sticking with you, baby, sounding a lot like All Around the World. Little Willie John there as we get going with hour number three. Here from 8-Track Flashback, Big Mama Thornton coming your way, as well as some champion Jack Dupree and Bobby Bland. Some early James Brown now, 1956 federal label, and Chani on Chan from FM 90.7.

0: Yeah, from out of Memphis to Houston, Texas. Bobby Bland, 1957. And I Smell Trouble on the Duke label here from 8-Track Flashback. Before that, recording for the King label. And Champion Jack Dupree been all over the place. Started back in the 30s, I believe, and recorded for all sorts of labels. That one's called Mail Order Woman, Just Like a Dog from Big Mama Thornton, who was also out of the Houston complex there that Don Roby controlled. And that was on the Peacock label, Just Like a Dog, Chani on Chan from James Brown here from FM 90.7 and 8-Track Flashback.
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0: 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This Saturday is going to be Big Mike Hart, Javon Jackson with a John Brown Little Band, and Kirk Whalen. So that starts at 5 o'clock, so we hope that you will enjoy that program. Well, we got the Solitaires and the Jesters with a remake of a Chantel's tune and some Penguins for you on the Mercury label. Going to start out with tune written and recorded by Jimmy Castor and recorded as Jimmy and the Juniors, but Frankie Lyman and the Teenagers had the hit version of I Promise to Remember.
2: Holy Baba

0: Barnett, a version of that in the 60s. But the original of that Chuck Willis tune was the Cardinals, an Atlantic group that kind of fell by the wayside in 1955. For the Door Is Still Open to My Heart. Before that, Be Mine or Be a Fool, the Penguins. It was on Mercury. Buck Ram took them to Mercury and had the Platters come along sort of as an afterthought. But it was the Platters who had all the big success. Plea from the Jesters and Walking Along from the Solitaires. Here from 8-Track Flashback, Ronnie Hawkins and Ray Sharp. Here's Jerry Lee Lewis.
1: Open up a honey, it's your lover boy, me that's knocking. Why don't you listen to me, sugar, all the cats are at the high

0: When my way was dark at night, he would shine as bright as light. When I was trying to get to you.
1: Yeah, Rosemary McCoy and Charlie Singleton tune, Trying to Get to You. First recorded by the Eagles, then by Elvis Presley, and then by Roy Orbison with the Teens in 1956. Before that, Linda Lou from Ray Sharp, 40 Days. Ronnie Hawkins, up from 30 Days by Chuck Berry. Ronnie was giving his girl a little more time. And Jerry Lee Lewis, titled High School Confidential, which was the name of the movie, even though that title's not mentioned in the tune. Jim Davis with you here. 8-track flashback coming up. Gene and Eunice in the Chords.
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1: Live from NPR News in Washington, I'm Janine Herbst. The Palestinian militant group Hamas says the Gaza Strip should remain central to any long-term ceasefire between Iran, the U.S., and Israel. This as Tehran hosts a belated funeral for its former supreme leader, who was killed by U.S. and Israeli strikes 4 months ago. NPR's Emily Fang has more.
2: Speaking to a Hamas-affiliated paper, Khaled al-Qudumi, Hamas's representative in Tehran, said he'd been reassured by Iranian officials that securing the rights of Palestinians was central to guaranteeing, quote, genuine or lasting peace in the Middle East. His remarks highlight the risk of a shaky U.S. and Iranian ceasefire collapsing. Despite a preliminary ceasefire agreement with the U.S., Iran continues to stop ships from freely sailing through the Strait of Hormuz, and the U.S. and Iran exchanged strikes against one another just a week ago. The Iran-backed militant group Hezbollah has also threatened to retaliate against Israel, as Israel continues to occupy much of southern Lebanon. Emily Fang, NPR News, Tel Aviv.
1: The World Health Organization is declaring the hantavirus outbreak officially over. NPR's Jonathan Lambert has more.
3: The outbreak was first reported in early May when passengers aboard the MV Hondius cruise ship tested positive for hantavirus. The disease can be deadly. Typically, humans get the virus through exposure to rodent urine, feces, or saliva. But the outbreak on the cruise ship sparked concern that it might be spreading more readily through the air from person to person. Ultimately, only 13 cases were confirmed, three of whom died. But the WHO said over 30 countries and territories responded to the outbreak, tracing more than 650 possible contacts who might have been exposed to the virus. Now, the last of those contacts has tested negative after quarantine, leading the WHO to close the book on the outbreak. Jonathan Lambert, NPR News.
1: It's the 4th of July and the 250th anniversary of the founding of the United States, and people around the country are celebrating with picnics, parades, concerts, and fireworks. But extreme heat and humidity in Washington, D.C. had officials canceling the Independence Day parade. NPR's Jeff Rumfill is on the National Mall.
4: People are standing in lines that are stretching for blocks to get into the Great American State Fair here on the National Mall. And once you get inside, it is hot. I cannot tell you. There is no shade for the most part, though there are air-conditioned tents off to the side. But, you know, people's spirits are high. They got umbrellas. They got lots of water. And they're doing the best they can not to overheat. Temperatures are set to reach 100 degrees or more this afternoon. That's without the heat index. The humidity's through the roof. And yeah, it's hot.
1: NPR's Jeff Rumfill. Military flyovers are taking place, and President Trump is set to speak at the National Mall tonight with fireworks later. You're listening to NPR News. Trump accounts launched today for children born during the president's second term. Parents can open accounts for these children and get $1,000 from the government. Those funds are managed by private firms and are invested in the stock market. Children can access the money at age 18 for specific purposes, including education or home buying. The program has faced criticism, though, for failing to address kids' immediate needs and for potentially widening the wealth gap. The Williams sisters' double Wimbledon comeback has ended before it began. Vicky Barker has more from London.
5: Saturday should have seen Serena and Venus Williams compete together for the first time since the 2022 U.S. Open. It would have been their first Wimbledon doubles appearance in 10 years. But the tournament organizers have announced 44-year-old Serena Williams was not fit enough to play after injuring her knee during her defeat by Australia's Maya Joint on Tuesday. In a post on Instagram, she said she was heartbroken to have to withdraw from doubles. Serena and 46-year-old Venus Williams remain one of the greatest doubles teams ever, having won Wimbledon together six times and 14 Grand Slam titles overall. For NPR News, I'm Vicky Barker in London.
1: A federal appeals court cleared the way for the Trump administration to revamp a slavery exhibit at the president's house in Philadelphia, though the city says it plans to appeal. President George Washington enslaved nine people at that house, and the exhibit focused on their lives. You're listening to NPR News.
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Yeah, music from 1954 on WNCU, the Triangle's only station for jazz and more. That was TikTok, Marvin and Johnny, modern label. The flip of that, Cherry Pie, is really the one that people remember, but TikTok charted. Such a night for Clyde McFadder and the Drifters. Bunch of covers of those, including Johnny Ray and Bunny Paul. Getting things underway, hour number four. We've got the Charms, Thunderbirds, a group called the Rams, Rock Bottom.

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0: since 1943. 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Well, you ain't nowhere, you know that. But look here, I'm glad you're mad. Oh, yes, I'm glad. And you can stay mad. Yes, I'm glad you're mad. I'm having the best time I ever had. Now you told everybody, you know you did, about them beat-up clothes and them raggedy dresses. 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I'm through with washing them, oh yes, and hanging them on the wall. 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Oh, honey, what did you say? You mad? Well, you're a low-down, dirty hound dog. You know you ain't nowhere. You ain't never been nowhere. You never will be nothing. You ain't nothing. Well, I'm glad you're mad. You can stay mad. I'm having the best time I ever had. I'm glad you're mad, chump.
1: Well, a couple of covers and an answer record. Well, Rock Bottom, original version, I think, by Milt Trenier. That was done by the Rams. Baby, Let's Play House. Arthur Gunter had the original version on the Excello label. Elvis Presley did it for Sun, and those were the Thunderbirds. Charms, Hearts of Stone, the Jewels had the original version about a year earlier. And I'm glad, an answer to Willie Maben's I'm Mad. Jim Davis with you here. 8-track flashback on WNCU, the Triangle's only station for jazz and more. And we got some more for you. We got Marie Adams going to play the Honky Tonks, which was either on the Duke label or the Peacock label. Anyway, it was out of Don Roby's shop in Houston. Some Smiley Lewis for you out of New Orleans, and Paul Gayton and Annie Laurie. But first, with Jesse Belvin and Hang Your Tears Out to Dry.

for Paul Gayton and Annie Laurie. The Lux label, I'll Never Be Free, covered by all sorts of people, including Dinah Washington. The bells are ringing, Smiley Lewis. I'm going to play the Honky Tonks by Marie Adams and Hang Your Tears Out to Dry from Jesse Belvin. Well, we're only less than an hour and a half away from our broadcast of the Ocean City Jazz Festival, coming your way at 5 o'clock here from FM 90.7. A lot of great artists will be playing, including Big John Hart, Big Mike Hart, Javon Jackson with the John Brown Little Big Band, and Kurt Whalum. And it's just a whole lot of great music, and I listened to some yesterday, and the sound quality is just excellent. Triangle weather is 100 degrees outside, sunny and hot. It's going to be like 106 degrees for the heat index, 75 degrees tonight, again up around 100 on Sunday. Sunday night, mostly clear with a low around 76. Going to get some rain, hopefully, coming in on Monday, thunderstorms and showers between 2 p.m. and 5 and then into the evening. 70% chance, and that will be continuing Monday night with a 74-degree low. Currently, well, we've got 100 degrees outside with the Ravens coming your way, as well as Hot Lips Page and Pearl Bailey with their take on Baby It's Cold Outside, some early Peppermint Harris. 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

0: I live. 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
1: Oh, don't leave now.
0: But I got to go, I tell you. I really can't stay.
1: But baby, it's cold outside.
0: Can't help it. I've got to go away.
1: But baby, it's cold outside.
0: This evening has been.

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0: But baby, it's bad out there.
1: I can't help it, man. What did you put in this drink?
0: Look, it's no cabs to be had out there.
1: I wish I knew how.
0: Your eyes are like starlights
1: break
0: now.
1: Break the spell.
0: I'll take your help. Your hair looks well.
1: Well, I ought to say no, no, no.
0: Mind if I move in close?
1: Of course not. I'm gonna say that I tried.
0: What's the sense of hurting my pride?
1: I really can't stay.
0: Oh, baby, don't hold out.
1: Oh,
0: baby,
1: but it's cool outside. I'm not kidding now, Hollis. I'm telling you, I've got to get home.
0: But, baby, you'd freeze out there.
1: You think so?
0: Yeah.
1: Well,
0: you know what? It's up to your knees out there.
1: Is it that deep?
0: It's really bad.
1: But you've been so very grand.
0: I thrill when you touch my hand.
1: But don't you see?
0: How can you do this thing to me?
1: Well,

0: goes out the window and sees it's still snowing. Say, who's that woman downstairs out front?
1: Oh, that's just a friend of mine.
0: Oh, you want me to go there? Oh, no, indeed, I'm not going out there. I don't have no fur coat, no hand. This floor of coat is too... I can't go.
1: Wonderful. Let me stand while. Let me show you my etchings.
0: Oh.

0: Maybe It's Cold Outside. Hot Lips, Page and Pearl Bailey. Ricky's Blues from the Ravens. And Age of a Woman, James Wayne, here from 8-Track Flashback.
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0: Jillian, oh, I think it's like 2 o'clock tomorrow afternoon. Okay. Well, we got some Amos Milburn for you with Amos's Boogie and Louis Jordan and Winoni Harris. And probably some Joe Liggins with 10 Toes coming your way here from 8-Track Flashback.

live on 40 ounces of any kind of meat. 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

the morning with my jelly by my side. Since rationing started, baby, you just take your stuff and hide. 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I got

It's only Paper Moon. She's Gone with the Wind from Wynonie Harris. Louis Jordan. Wow. World War II music. Ration Blues and Ten Toes. Joe Liggins and his Honey Drippers. And Amos Boogie. Amos Boogie. Well, we'll finish off with Pete Lewis, the Johnny Otis Orchestra, Midnight in the Barrel House, to take us up to NPR News. Then I have a little bit of the funk show, and then it's down east to Topsail for the Ocean City Jazz Festival starting at 5 o'clock.

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1: Good evening. Do not attempt to adjust your radio. There is nothing wrong. We have taken control as to bring you this special show. We will return it to you as soon as you are grooving.
2: Yeah. Hello, funk fans. I am your host, Howard Prochet, of this program called The Funk Show. Hey, we have a lot of great grooves coming up. I'm telling you, I can't get next to you. Several versions of that, as well as a few renditions of California Dreamin'. Ike and Tina Turner, Etta James, Sugar Pie DeSanto. How about this one? Where else but The Funk Show can Muhammad Ali, Joe Frazier, and heavyweight contender Ernie Terrell all meet and we listen to their music? Aha! Now that's coming up. Oh yes, and I also have a set that I call The Comedians. You'll have to wait for that one. And The Boy Wonder, Stevie Wonder, comes of age. Well, speaking of soul, we're going to begin with Mr. Soul himself. This man had more soul in his pinky than most of us have in our whole body. Junior Walker and the All-Stars performing These Eyes. Let's get started on The Funk Show.

Hey, great music on the Funk Show today. We just sampled a composition by Lennon and McCartney and the Guess Who, and we started out with a cover by the Guess Who, and we're going to end this set with a Bob Dylan composition as well. Eleanor Rigby, Aretha Franklin, from a 1969-45 on Atlantic Records, a classic. Junior Walker and the All-Stars, These Eyes, from a 1970 album on Soul, the same name, and it was produced by the great Johnny Bristol. Now, Blowing in the Wind was written by Bob Dylan. Stevie Wonder had a hit with it in 1966, but King Curtis also performed the tune, and it was released on his 1966 album Live at Small's Paradise. Let's get into that, and when we come back after the short break, the boy wonder himself, Stevie Wonder, comes of age. Get ready for it on The Funk Show.

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0: like for everyone, because this song didn't have tight and most definitely out of sight, let's give a hand to the Motown Band. Let's give a hand to my director, Mr. Gene Key.
1: C.A. Perrange by Stevie Wonder, recorded live, is taken from the 1970 album Stevie Wonder Live, featuring a drum solo by Stevie Wonder. This particular album was released during the crossroads of Stevie Wonder's career as he was preparing to negotiate his new contract with Motown to give him more artistic control over his work. This tune is a cover of the jazz classic by Gene Ammons in 1962, taken from the album Jungle Soul. That's a great one. Before that was an unreleased recording by the great Stevie Wonder back in 1968, recorded live at the Fox Theater in Detroit. Hey Love was the name of that tune, and the crowd loved it too. Going back to 1970, Stevie Wonder actually recorded three albums in 1970, but this next tune was taken from the album Live at the Talk of the Town, featuring Madeline Bell, P.P. Arnold, who used to be an Ikeette, and Stevie's wife, Serena Wright, the background vocalists. Michael Henderson was the bassist for the Stevie Wonder Band, and Harvey Mason, the drummer. Signed, sealed, and delivered, I'm yours. The great Stevie Wonder, and more great stuff is coming up after this.

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He was the voices of angels on the funk show today. Martha and the Vandellas, Bless You, from their last Motown album, Black Magic, from 1972. And it's funny, this album had a Jackson 5 type of feel, if you could pick that up in this particular recording. Margie Joseph, she had the voice, It's Growing, which was a cover of The Temptations, and it was unreleased but recorded in 1972. Patti LaBelle and the Bluebells, oh man, 1, 2, 3, 4, 5, 6, 7. Count the Days, produced by Jerry Williams, a.k.a. Swamp Dog. And this was a recording and composition by Charlie and Inez Fox from Greensboro. The Marvelettes, The Hunter Gets Captured by the Game. That's a classic on Motown, man, from a 1967 album called The Marvelettes and written by Smokey Robinson. Now, we're going to end this one with the Shirelles, and their last album was released in 1972, simply called The Shirelles, and it included some covers taken from the Marvin Gaye album, What's Going On, believe it or not. Here is Mercy, Mercy Me, Inner City Blues and What's Going On, featuring lead vocalist Shirley Austin from Henderson, North Carolina. And this is The Funk Show.

0: 101.7 WNCU, the Triangle's only station for jazz and more. It's official. I'm Sean Alexander. We are broadcasting live from the Ocean City Jazz Festival. Show some love. Show yourself some love. Topsail Beach. We have a little of everything. Of course, the Eagles are out here representing.
1: I even saw some Aggies. HU,
0: Howard Hampton. Okay, it's all love. We're all here to have a great time and see an incredible show. Show getting started really soon. Of course, tonight we'll feature John Brown in the little big band featuring Javon Jackson, Big Mike Hart, and the man, the myth, the legend, Kirk Whalum. Oh, yeah. You ready?
2: Ready.
0: All right.
2: All
0: right. And now, ladies and gentlemen, I would like to introduce to you Mr. Kenneth Chestnut.
2: Listen at you. What an introduction. Thank you. Hello. I know most of you, but welcome. Welcome. Tonight you're getting another glimpse of paradise. And so you're welcome to the beautiful, beautiful Ocean City Beach community. And most importantly, to the Ocean City Jazz Festival. This is number 16. How many have been to all 16? Raise your hand. Oh, yeah. All right now. All right. Special. So we're so thrilled, whether it's your first one or 16th, we're so thrilled to have you back and to enjoy this beautiful pavilion tent and cool ocean breeze and beverages and just incredible music that you've heard about. So we're so tickled to have you here. And we really, as you're here, want you to learn more about this historic community. This community is very unique in that it started in 1949, and so I'm a member of the committee. If you see anyone with these name tags and just want to know more about the history, you can either go to the website, look at the programs, or talk to any of us. So we're very proud of our history. And the reason we're still here is because of all of you and your support. So I'm going to be quiet and get out of the way, but just before I turn it over to our MC, who's just incredible, we're so happy to have Karen Clark back again this year, and so we want to welcome her. Just a couple of housekeeping. She'll tell you more about this, but as you've looked around the grounds, you see where everything is. The white seats are for sponsors, so these are reserved for sponsors, and a big reason that we're able to be here is because of the support of sponsors. I want to recognize someone who was not a sponsor but became a sponsor and is now sitting in the white seat. So I won't call him out, but he's innovative and so forth. So thank you. I appreciate all of you and for being here. So without further ado, I'm going to ask Ms. Karen Clark to come up. But please learn more about this community, and its history is so intriguing. It goes back to 1949. So with that, I'll sit down and shut up. And if you have questions, just see me later. Hello, ma'am.
3: Hello, hello. Welcome back, everyone. Welcome back. Now, do we have anybody here? By the way, my name is Karen Clark. I'm on the radio in the Raleigh-Durham area. Do we have any people here from the Triangle? All right, a lot of people from the Triangle. Welcome. Now, is there anyone here who was not here last night? There are a few of you. Oh, let me tell you, you missed a time. It was a party. You missed a time last night. But the great thing about this festival is that we get this incredible jazz all throughout the day, and every single night it turns into a party. So you get to take advantage of it tonight. And then anybody that shows up tomorrow that missed tonight, you can tell them, oh, where were you at? You missed it. All right. So before we get started with all of today's festivities, a couple of housekeeping things. Please make note of the exits and the tent. We don't anticipate any emergencies arising, but if they do, we want to make sure everybody gets out safely. If we have any storms, thunder, lightning, we will have to pause the show. People can go across the street to the church, or you can retreat to your own personal vehicles while we wait that out. But we're not claiming that tonight. We are just going to have a delightful night of jazz, and we're really going to enjoy how great this breeze feels when the sun starts to set. It is going to be such a good time. Now, we are doing a raffle. If you don't have raffle tickets already, let me tell you what happened last night. We did this incredible raffle last night, and I kept telling people, get your raffle tickets, get your raffle tickets. And the person who won walked away with $350 in cold hard cash. That could be you. So make sure you get your raffle tickets. It is a 50-50 raffle. They are $5 per ticket. You can get three tickets for $10 or seven tickets for $20. So make sure you take advantage of that at the entrance tent where you came in today. You can go ahead and buy your raffle tickets. And I don't know what amazing things they're going to give away tonight, but I don't want you to miss out on any opportunities, okay? Now, going back to who is from the Triangle, we had somebody last night here from Seattle. Do we have anybody today that came from, I see you back there, Seattle. Was it too much for you? Why are you sitting so far back today? You were on row three last night. What happened?
0: I know, she was on the hot seat last night.
3: Yeah. Well, maybe it was all of the, because if you haven't been here previously, it is an interactive show. Okay, so these artists do come down, they try to get you up, they try to get you dancing. They were sitting in laps and playing instruments last night. Was that what it was, Seattle? Is that?
0: Karen, I have an idea.
3: Yes.
0: You know what it is?
3: What is it?
0: Everyone up here, they don't realize that they are participants. They're part of the show.
3: They are part of the show. You all are part of the show. Everybody sitting up front, get ready, because y'all are all part of the show. But really, this is the best place to be, as close to the music as possible. So I hope you all really, really enjoy it. Now, after each performer finishes their performance, there is a performance tent towards the back, headed towards the merchandise tent, and the performers will be there taking pictures.

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1: In hour two today, I can't get next to you. Hey you, I like your loving, do you like mine? Perhaps, but I'm California dreaming. That's a little taste of what we're gonna get today in this hour on The Funk Show.

90.7 WNCU, the Triangle's only station for jazz and more. We're counting down. Just moments away from the start of the show, Ocean City Jazz Fest. Topsail Beach. And that breeze is so

0: Are you all ready? Okay, before we jump into it, I do have a couple of other announcements to make. Restrooms are to the right of this tent. My right, your left. They are in the trailer right over there. You cannot miss them. Also, we have some amazing vendors here, and they are on both sides of the aisle. So in between all of these amazing acts, don't forget to check out our vendors. They've got some really great stuff for you to check out this year. I left last year with some artwork that hangs in my office at the radio station, and hopefully you can go home with something equally as beautiful. Right, Sean Alexander? Absolutely. All right, let's kick this off. I would like to welcome to the stage North Carolina native John Brown, who is a renowned bassist, the former vice provost for the arts at Duke. I did not make any Carolina jokes, John. Not a single one. All right, I'm gonna let you live today. And he is a Grammy nominated artist. Leading his septet tonight, he's joined by the phenomenal saxophonist, Javon Jackson. Let's give it up.
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evening, everybody. How y'all doing? It's good to be back here, back home up under this tent. It's good to be back home, one of our many North Carolina homes, right here in North Topsail Island at the Ocean City Jazz Festival. You'll find us here every year, including next year. We're coming on back. You're coming on back next year, too? All right, we got video cameras rolling, documenting these answers. As you already know, it's a pleasure, but let me do it formally from the bandstand and introduce, well, he's been introduced. I'll just say let's give recognition for the great tenor saxophonist, Javon Jackson. We've known each other for many, many years. The anchor of our relationship is an interesting one. We both played in the Elvin Jones Jazz Machine. At different times, I don't think we ever played with Veen together, though, right? Yeah. We've missed each other by a few days in that band, but we've played with many other people in common in the interim and have gotten a chance to play together ourselves. So, Javon Jackson on tenor saxophone. Javon, you're a little taller than I remember. I thought I had something on you. I said, that's all right. I called him up, and he's like, yeah, man, let's go on and hit. So, he done, you're at U Connecticut now, right? At the Hart School? Director of jazz program at the Hart School up in University of Connecticut. So, the Jackie McLean Institute of Jazz Studies. On alto saxophone, the familiar face, Brian Miller on alto saxophone. There was mention earlier of people going out in the audience and sitting on people's laps and stuff like that. I'm gonna leave that alone. We did have a good time though, didn't we, last night? We're gonna keep on having a good time. It's a pleasure to get to be here and playing with you. Hey, what's up, man? On trombone, we have all the way from Greenville, North Carolina. Wait a minute, you just say Greenville. What's that real town? It's like some small real town. People say, oh, I'm from Greenville area. It's right. Williamston, Williamstown. Now, look, if you don't know Williamston, there's one reason to know Williamston other than that Evan Robinson is from there. The Shamrock Restaurant. Well, you said it first, Brian, huh? Brian said it first. See, sometimes they just write themselves. But if you're in the need for some fried chicken, go see the folks at the Shamrock. Somebody's grandma showed them how to do it, and the Shamrock will take care of you. Evan Robertson on trombone. Another longtime member of the band, longtime associate, and most importantly, longtime friend on guitar, Kevin Van Sant. Fairly new graduate within the last couple of years from the master's program at North Carolina Central. On keyboards, Jonah Smith. I should mention that Brian also is an NCCU alum, along with our drummer, who I've known for a long time, and again, another longtime associate, longtime bandmate, longtime friend, Orlandis Perry on drums. Speaking of a long time, somebody I knew for a long, long time when I was just a pup coming up, learning how to play the bass, living in Fayetteville. You all remember one of my original JB5 quintet band members, Ray Codrington. Oh, yeah. We miss old Ray. So we're going to play something that Ray wrote. It's a song we've played here before. And if you heard it before, just sing along. We're going to play it again today. But the song is important because Ray left it with us, and the title of the song is important too, because I think we could all take a page from the book from which Ray wrote. That tune is called A Whole Lotta Love.

Thank you all so much. That last tune is a blues called Spontaneous Combustion. This is a year where we are celebrating centennials for many of the great jazz luminaries. You've probably heard about Coltrane at 100 this year. You should have heard about Lou Donaldson, would have been 100 this year. Lou Donaldson, North Carolina native from Baden, North Carolina, not too far from Charlotte. The list goes on, and there are many folks to celebrate. I got to say Ray Brown, also the great bass player. Ray Brown was born in 1926, Miles Davis. Again, the list goes on. But this has been a year of loss as well. And just a few weeks ago, I think it was a few weeks ago, Sonny Rollins left us. And Javon, I don't know if you want to say a word. I had only spoken with Mr. Rollins a few times in life, but Javon and Sonny were very close, and we're going to play one of Sonny's best-known tunes. I mean, there's so many to pick from, but we're going to play one of his best-known tunes. I don't know, Javon, you want to say a word before we play that or not? We miss you. This is a tune appropriate. This tune is appropriate for our setting here under the tent at the beach. It gives us the feel of the islands, because we are at North Topsail Island, but this is another island, St. Thomas. See how some people know that? All right, St. Thomas. This is for Sonny Rollins.

I should mention that there will be a very brief drum solo introduction

That was for Sunday. We want to thank you for your continued support of the Ocean City Jazz Festival. Next year will be our 17th year. And I'm already planning what we're going to do for 20th year. Watch out now. Already planning. We might have a floatable stage. We can play. We can all sit and play on the water and just kind of ride the way. Look, Lord, look at me like, hey, who's going to pay for all that? Well, we got some years to plan and get that together. We will truly be Ocean City. Like Atlantis, the floating city of Atlantis. Anyway, thank you all so much. We appreciate your love and support of the music. Evan Robertson on trombone. Brian Miller on saxophone. Kevin Van Sant on the guitar. Jonah Smith on keyboards. Orlandis Perry on drums. And this is the John Brown Septet featuring Javon Jackson on tenor saxophone. We're going to close out with a short version of Moanin', which is featured on our first record. That was a tribute to Art Blakey, a drummer with whom Javon also played back in the day. This is again, a favorite. We got it by request. This is a short version of Moanin'. Thank y'all again so much. Oh, by the way, I got to give a shout out to all the volunteers who get together to make this happen. Please give them a big round of applause. And not to slight anyone by calling names, because I don't know all the names, but there's two who I do know, is Craig and Carla Torrey. Put their heart and soul into this year-round. I can tell you they do because my phone rings year-round while we're talking and planning, but they really do love this festival. They love this place, and they love you all. So thank you. Thank you, Craig and Carla. Thank you to everybody who makes this happen. This is a brief version of Moanin'. Thank you all so much.

0: 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Septet featuring Javon Jackson and Karen. I gotta say, it is great to see a homie of mine, a fellow Eagle up there, Brian Miller on sax. What's going on, B?
1: Thank you, man. Thank you. Appreciate it.

0: broadcasting live. Ocean City Jazz Festival, North Topsail Beach. Yours truly, Sean Alexander. So happy that you could join us. See a lot of my fellow Eagles.
1: Check, check. Okay. I'm back, Sean.
0: Yes.
1: All right. Another great performance, and we are just getting started. Woo, this crowd is growing. I love to
0: quickly,
1: see it.
0: Growing quickly.
1: It is. Might be because of the amazing artists we got coming up. Yes. Later on this evening, everybody performing out here is amazing. Once again, my name is Karen Clark, and I am excited to be here from the Triangle, excited not to be on the radio today. Instead, here hanging out with y'all on the beach, enjoying this amazing music. So listen, we've got a few housekeeping details to take care of. If you've lost your keys, there is a set of keys for someone driving a Mazda. I believe that it's got an orange cover on the key fob. If you are thinking, that couldn't be me, I got my keys, and you look and you don't got them, they are at the welcome tent. And if anyone finds anything this afternoon or this evening, please take it to the welcome tent, and we will try to reunite it with its owner. Sound like a plan, Sean?
0: Absolutely.
1: Also, real quick, I want to shout out Miranda Clinton. Miranda, are you here? Miranda is the program coordinator for the North Carolina African American Heritage Commission, and we wanted to acknowledge her. Is she around? She's sitting here. Oh, her mom
0: okay,
1: is
0: we
1: right
0: have mom.
1: Here.
0: Hi.
1: Her mom is here. Stand
0: Hi,
1: up, mom. I think she went to go visit some of the vendors, but there she is, Miranda Clinton. We appreciate all of your contribution, Miranda, for this event. And I want to shout out these incredible vendors. We've got so many great vendors this year. And when you leave the tent, the vendors are both on the left and the right side of the aisle. So make sure you go to both sides so you don't miss out on any of the amazing vendors that we've got here. And if you are looking for refreshments, we got you. So if you're looking for a little libation, there is Waterline Brewing, Liberty and Plenty Craft Distillery, Sambula Imports. They're serving wines from South America.
0: Ooh.
1: And I know, my husband and I love the South American wines. I was trying them out last night. Definitely pay them a visit. And then if you are looking for something a little bit lighter, maybe a flavored lemonade, you might want to stop by Liquid Lux Lemonade. They've got a lot of different flavors over there that you can try out. And then if that hunger starts to creep up on you, you can get dinner from Brothers Barbecue or R&B Grill. And then if your sweet tooth starts to kick in, you can visit Sweet Creations and Kikoo Ohana Coffee. They've got iced coffee and tea. They've got lattes. They've got ice cream. They even have Hawaiian donuts. So if you are looking for something sweet or savory or just a little something to quench your thirst, we got you.
0: Oh, no.

0: minutes, if that's okay.
1: Yeah.
0: It is 4th of July, Independence Day. I've got two gifts for two ladies. So these are gifts for the ladies, and I've got two of them. And this is what we're going to do, Sean.
1: Okay.
0: The first lady that can show me that she's wearing on this
1: an
0: Independence
1: t-shirt.
0: No, calm down. No, no. The first lady that can show me on this Independence Day that she is rocking red, white, and blue gets a gift.
1: Okay, okay, I like that.
0: There you are, Miss USA. Miss USA, you get a gift. Stand up so that we can deliver it. And she's got a hat, y'all. She got the hat, too.
1: Oh, yeah.
0: She had to coordinate. See, you can't stop at the shirt. You can't stop at the shirt.
1: The entire ensemble.
0: Yes. You got to coordinate. Bam. Hit them with the hat. All right. So you've got a gift coming. And because it is Independence Day, I would like to acknowledge the president. Anybody that can show me anything with President Obama on it. Anybody. If a lady, it's got to be a lady. If anything has anything with Obama on it, because we're being patriotic, right? It's all about recognizing the country, being patriotic. So if you can show me any lady with something, anything with president, you are not a lady, sir. You are not a lady. I know somebody got something Obama on it in this room. Up over here in the blue shirt. What you got? What she got? She's holding up her phone. I can't see it. The blue shirt.
1: Okay.
0: She said, I got Obama on my phone. Yes, that counts. That counts.
1: Yeah, yeah.
0: We're all about celebrating the country on this Independence Day. And because I've got the mic, I can celebrate who I want to celebrate.
1: I'm co-signing with you on that.
0: All right. Look, we got somebody to beat you to it. Too late. Now everybody's like, I should have just pulled up that picture of Obama. All right. Hold on. We want to recognize the boutiques.
2: All right, so you guys have Blue Ridge Boutique to thank in Surf City for the first gift, and make sure you visit while you're here. The second gift is from Melodas Boutique. That's in Jacksonville, North Carolina. So if you guys are staying in Jacksonville, make sure you check out that boutique. Thank you so much for our sponsors. Have a great night.
0: All right, all right. Sean Alexander.
1: Yes.
0: I know we're live on the radio back in the Triangle. Can you give us a little music while we prepare for our next act?
1: 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Yes.

0: But you know what? It's all love under the tent. HBCU love, baby.
1: Step to your right, now slide. 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
0: All right, I'm not gonna talk junk about that blue and yellow. 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

0: the new, the Casper Slide Part 2, featuring the Platinum Band. And this time, we're gonna get funky. Funky. 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
1: Can I get anyone to clap their hands?
0: Everybody clap your hands. Clap. Clap.
1: Oh, okay.
0: Clap your hands. Clap.
1: I see you back there in the back, Nikki.
0: All right, now, we're gonna do the basic step.
1: Come on up to the front.
0: Take it back now, y'all. One hop this time.
1: Now, this is something I can handle with instructions.
0: Left foot, let's start. Cha-cha, real smooth. Turn it out. To the left. Take it back now, y'all. One hop this time. Right foot, let's stop. Left foot, let's stop.
1: Oh, yeah, bro. This is your speed now, right here. It has the directions in it.
0: Now it's time to get funky. To the right now. To the left. Take it back now, y'all. One hop this time. One hop this time. Right foot, two stumps. Left foot, two stumps. Slide to the left. Slide to the right. Crisscross, crisscross, cha-cha real smooth. Let's go to work.

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0: This is how we do it in the Bull City.

0: Turn it up. To the left. 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Three hops this time. Right foot now. Left foot.
1: Ladies and gentlemen, let's give them a hand for rocking these slides in the sand.
0: Be looking out for part three. It's going to be coming to you soon. Right now, we're going to keep this.
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2: Check, check, check. All right,
1: Karen, I think we're ready.
2: I'm going to call you out. Did you tell that man this one is more your speed because it's got directions in it?
1: Well, you know, we try to help our peoples.
2: Is that what it was?
1: Yeah, trying to help our peoples. Yeah, okay. Yeah. I mean, we, you know, kind of bumped the DJ booth with, you know, it's okay.
2: Listen, the music was moving him. The music was moving him, Sean.
1: Literally.
2: It was literally moving him. All right. Did you all get a chance to get out there and experience some of the vendors and some of the food and the libations? Did you enjoy? Yes. They're like, yes. Now bring the music on. We are ready to bring more music to the stage. Also, don't forget the 50-50 raffle is still going on. If you don't have your raffle tickets, you can get them at the entry tent. I do not want to delay anymore. Coming to the stage, another huge staple of the jazz community. Ladies and gentlemen, from the Triangle to Fayetteville to Kinston. Who else am I leaving out? Who else? Everybody else. And to Seattle, welcome to the stage, Big Mike Hart.
1: Yes, Ocean City, show your love, WNC.

City, can y'all hear me? 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Y'all got? Are we just getting started? 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Brother, you got me? 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Okay, there we go. 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I'm good. Y'all look real good out here. Y'all should be up on stage. Y'all look real good. The first two songs were all called Open Bar off my newest album, and the last song was called Chocolate City. I said there's a whole bunch of chocolate in here. Now, this next record we're about to play is one of the first records I released some years ago, and it's called Groove Me Tonight. 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

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Now, y'all know in about 2 seconds, all y'all is going to be up here electric sliding and falling in this sand. Look. I'm telling y'all going to have scrapes and cuts messing with this sand, trying to let you slide. Your slippers almost fell off. I see you. 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But y'all remember when records made you feel good? I mean, like, listen, we put on, first of all, y'all had on all white last night, and I didn't get the

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Keep going. Ocean City, y'all so look good in this Santa night looking, baby. Way! Ocean City, Top Sail, North Carolina, you so looking mighty fine, baby.

Y'all know we'll play that all night. 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We ain't got that kind of time. Y'all got to get ready for Kurt Whalum. But y'all got a couple more minutes with Big Mike. Is that okay? I said, is that okay? All right, we're going to slow it down just a little bit. We're going to tap into what I call a hybrid, which is the name of this next song. The things I love about hybrids is two things coming together to make one. Sometimes three things. And I'm an 80s baby. You know, I look young, you know, 80s baby, 90s babies.

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Or check in my guitar case. Check in my guitar case for my computer charger. That's okay. We're going to keep it pushing. Here we go, y'all. Hi, Brad.

I told y'all two things come together to make one, which is why I love hybrids. Like when jazz meets hip hop, I told y'all I'm an 80s baby and 90s made me. Listen, can we talk about that real love? Can you see what you can feel, love? Ocean City, I'ma remind you that your heart is what defines you. Don't be blind, let's subscribe to what tries to blind and sideline you, but rather let your light shine through love, peace, and kind through. Because Bonita Applebaum, I gotta put you on. Bonita Applebaum, girl, I gotta put you on. Bonita Applebaum, I gotta put you on. Bonita. Because you beat to rap, what key beat to lock. You beat to rap, what key beat to lock. You beat to rap, what key beat to lock. Bonita. Engine number 9 on that New York transit line. If my train falls off the tracks, then pick it up. Cause you can get with this. You can get with this. You can get with this. Or you can get with. If heaven had a height, she would be that tall. If heaven had a height, she would be that. If heaven had a height, she would be that tall. Bonita. I said, if heaven had a height, she would be that tall. If heaven had a height, she would be that tall. Thicker die, thicker die, thicker, thicker to die. Can I play?

Ladies and gentlemen, I would like to introduce you to what I call the heartbeat. On drums, the one and only, from Sacramento, California, Mr. Brandon Harris.

Now let's talk about that real love. Can't see what you can feel of. I'ma remind you, top sale, your heart is what defines you. Don't be blind to subscribe to what this mean world tries to use to sideline you. Or rather let your light shine through your love, your peace, and your kind through. Now that's a higher for you.

Brandon is rebooting this computer. My apologies. I've been so busy trying to iron this white, I forgot to bring the charger. Got my priorities mixed up. But I'm going to take a moment. I want to introduce the man. I do that for a guy. All the way over here to my right, the man playing three keyboards at once is my dear brother. He hails from the Bay Area, flew all the way out of here from California. Please give it up for the one and only Mr. Javance Butler on keys. To my left, with these Swiss Army knives of brass, my dear brother, legendary saxophonist from Illinois by way of St. Louis. Please give it up for the one and only Mr. Andre Delano. And behind him, smooth criminal. Look at him. He got all that salt and pepper in his beard and full of season. He looked like Frankie a little bit, don't he? Don't he? Listen, it's that hat. I said, man, who is you? Dwayne Beverly? We call him Smitty. And he's a native of North Carolina. So y'all give it up for that. The one and only Mr. Dwayne Smitty Smith on bass. My dear brother, yeah. And again, behind me, my brother from Sacramento, California, the one and only Mr. Brandon Harris. Okay, as we move this thing along, I had the opportunity to work with a lot of people in my career before I decided to pursue artistry. I got to play and tour the world with a lot of great people that you may know. Kenny Lattimore, Joe, Boney James, a lot of great, incredible artists. And I just want to share a piece of my life with you, if that's okay. And this artist, you may know once you hear this song.

Share my life, girl. Share my life. How many Kim fans do we have in here? Say, trust in me, girl. You're all I want, girl. That's how Kim was singing. And you're everything I need, girl. Can I fix this real quick? Please, I'm sorry.

that was good. All right, now Kim had a number one. Joe had number one records. Boney James had number one records. Well, I was blessed enough in 2024 to have my first Billboard number one record as an independent artist. Y'all can clap for me, but that's a God thing because I didn't do it. God is so good as an independent artist. It is so hard. And to have the support of the people, to have a number one record on your very first release is nothing but God. His hands was on it. By all means, he gets 1,000% of the glory. So let's clap for him. That record, if you listen to Watercolors, how many Watercolors listeners do we have in here? Yeah, Watercolors played the mess out of that record. I'm so grateful for the support of it. And that record features somebody who I tour with, Mr. Boney James. And we're going to play my Billboard number one. It's called Cigar Land.

That's called a roller with the punches. You understand me? When all that computer stuff fail, you got to keep it pushing. Pushing. Y'all feeling good? I feel good. I feel good too. Dre, y'all ready? All right, we going to end this note. Okay. Oh, he said he good. All right, well, you know what? Since we already working, go ahead and hit that. That working day and night, my dear brother.